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0: That is Bridget Calls Me Baby, Chicago indie rock band taped live in studio. The song, These Acts of Which We're Designed. It is from their sophomore album, Irreversible. Huge thanks to Bridget Calls Me Baby. We're back in a minute with more World Cafe.
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0: Welcome back. It's World Cafe. I'm Kaleo, and Depeche Mode attended the World Cup here in the United States. Dave Gahan and Martin Gore showed up to watch the England match against DR Congo. Provided quite the sight, seeing a sea of red and blue. And then dead center, two guys all dressed in black. But hey, that's why they're Depeche Mode and we're not. Try walking in their shoes.

0: You know, maybe when Bruce was younger, he would actually go out and race in the street. These days, he'd just tell a really great story about that one time he thought about drag racing. You know, he didn't want to lose his NHRA membership. Bruce Springsteen, Racing in the Streets from 1978's Darkness on the Edge of Town. We're back in a minute with a few more songs to wrap this sucker up here on World Cafe.
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0: You're listening to World Cafe, and Nicole Atkins' new album is out on Chris Isaak's label. He even makes an appearance on the new album, Drama. It's out September 18th, and here is the first single. Nicole says, "I'm still in love with the sound of heartache. It gets me like no other." The song is called When the Night Falls. It's Nicole Atkins.

0: From Hank to Hendrix, it's Neil Young putting the wraps on this edition of The Cafe. Young saw a little bit of himself in both Hank and Hendrix with blues and country. And that puts the wraps on this edition of The Cafe. Feels like a keeper? Hey, Will, please keep this episode. And if you would like more World Cafe, check out our podcast, World Cafe Words and Music, wherever you get your podcasts. I'm Stephen Kaleo. This has been World Cafe from NPR.
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1: Step right up, come right in, and spend some time on World Cafe, because I have the new song from Phoebe Bridgers. 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
1: That's coming up today on World Cafe. Got an Occam's razor situation for you here. Two of Bob Dylan's guitarists have quit his live band, and people are like, what's going on? They've been on the road for the better part of 5 years. That's what's going on. The Rough and Rowdy Ways tour started in November of 2021. Sometimes you just need a break. Bob Dylan, still having the time of his life, though. He gets us going on the cafe.

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0: See, you can't trust yourself, so you got to tell the other person, no, don't be interested. It's Julia Jacklin, new music called Get Away From Me, I Think I'll Love You Soon. Her new album is called The Gem. It is due out September 25th on 4AD Records. Got a few more songs to go, including the latest from Kevin Morby, when we get back to World Cafe.
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0: I've got a couple of friends like that. Fountains of sorrow. Jackson Brown putting, I know I should probably talk to them about that. Set better boundaries. Jackson Brown putting the wraps on this edition of The Cafe. Hey, thank you so much for listening. We couldn't do this without your support and the support of the public radio station you are listening to right now. We make this show from a public radio station ourselves at WXPN at the University of Pennsylvania in Philadelphia. So glad to do it, and we will do it again real soon. I'm Stephen Kaleo. Catch you on the next World Cafe from NPR.
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10: 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Michael Black with you with some Root music on this Thursday, and got some tunes coming up from The Cure. We'll hear some Richard Thompson, U2. We'll get to some Haim, as well as some Noah Cyrus. But let's start off with Leon Bridges. This is from the 2021 album called Gold Digger Sound and Motorbike on WRUR, The Root.

0: Get the count in. Where is it?
1: One.

Noah Cyrus with What's It All For from the album I Want My Loved Ones to Go With Me that came out last year. The Moody Blues and Knights in White Satin from that epic release, a very symphonic 1967 Days of Future Past. Oasis with The Master Plan and Leon Bridges with Motorbike starting off the program. Up next, four in a row, we'll kick things off with Steve Earle. This is from the Mountain Stage Outlaws and Outliers release that came out in 20. 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The Moody Blues.

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It's Root Music on WRUR. Jason Isbell in the 400 unit from Reunions and What I've Done to Help from 2020. Hyman there from I Quit, their newest release, and Blood on the Street. Bruce Hornsby in the Range with the title track to A Night on the Town. And Steve Earle with You Know the Breast. Up next, here's R.E.M. going back to 1992's Automatic for the People and Man on the Moon on the Root, WRUR.

88.5 FM, WRUR, the Subdudes, You'll Be Satisfied. That's from Annunciation that came out in 1994. Emmylou Harris and Rodney Crowell from Old Yellow Moon and Hanging Up My Heart, and REM with Man on the Moon, with the nod to the late comic Andy Kaufman when that came out. Up next, a nice long set of music to close out our first hour of Root Music on this Thursday. Here are the Suffragettes from 2024's Easy as Pie, and this is the title track. Just Easy as Pie on WRUR, The Root.

Closing in our first hour of Root Music is Iris DeMent from her 1992 infamous Angel release and Let the Mystery Be. The Strawberry Mind before that from the Reflections EP, and She Sets the Scene. Violet Grohl with Applefish, and you say, wait a minute, Violet Grohl? Could that be? Yes, it is. That's Dave Grohl's daughter with a brand new release. Tori Amos from Under the Pink from 1994, pretty good year. And the Suffragettes with Easy as Pie. Here on The Root, WRUR-FM and HD Rochester, online at theroot.org. WRUR is a broadcast partnership of the University of Rochester and WXXI Public Media. As we get into our second hour on this Thursday night, Michael Black with you with Root Music until midnight, and then Brett Mabee standing by with the mainstream. They'll take you up into the 3 a.m. hour on The Root. Going to start off this hour with Wilco. We'll go back to 2007 Sky Blue Sky for On and On and On WRUR, The Root.

FM 80.5, The Root, Daniel Romano's Outfit from 2021's Cobra Poems and The Motions. Father John Misty before that from his I Love You Honey Bear release, and I Went to the Store One Day. Steve Martin and Edie Brickell, the title track to their 2013 collaboration, Love Has Come for You, and that would be kind of the start of their collaboration for writing a Broadway musical, and Wilco with On and On and On. Up next, here's Richard Thompson. Good things happen to bad people, kicking off four in a row here on The Root, WRUR.

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That's Indigo D'Souza. That's from a release last year, and the song Heartthrob here on FM 80.5 WRUR. The Rascals, A Beautiful Morning. That is from Time Piece that came out in 1968. Sam Amadon, that is from his album All Is Well, and Wild Bill Jones and Richard Thompson from Electric, Good Things Happen to Bad People. Up next, here's Suzanne Vega. This is Zephyr and I on WRUR, The Root.

It's Root Music on WRUR, The Cure from Disintegration and Love Song going back to 1989. Brand new music from U2 from an EP called Days of Ash and Song of the Future. And Suzanne Vega from Beauty and Crime, Zephyr and I. Up next, here's Kim Anderson and What's Driving You on The Root.

It's Root Music on WRUR. That is Sean Colvin with Round the Blues from Fat City. Carcy Blanton with After the Revolution, the title to her 2024 release, and Kim Anderson from Asphodel and What's Driving You. 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Mainstream's on next, going till 3 in the morning, and that's followed by the World Cafe at 3. Have a safe rest of your Thursday night and the Friday morning, and I'll be back next week with more Root Music. 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Dave Matthews Band is up next to take us to the mainstream from Stand Up. This is American Baby on WRUR, The Root.

Throughout their years, the husband and wife duo of Sylvan Esso have achieved great success, including a Grammy nomination in 2017 for their sophomore release, What Now? This new chapter is marked with their latest single, Hot Slob, a great track to get into our hour with on the mainstream. A pet name for me, you might also say. I'm Brett Mabee, your host for the hour, and as always, it's good to have you here. Nyawas ganagagwego, haitkwa, agajangwa, gatnigoyo tiyo enzagwego, nanganwanisa date. I'm thankful you're well, and I hope there are good minds everywhere as I take a look at the hour ahead. Another husband and wife duo, Paul Simon and Edie Brickell. Later on, Chaka Khan, one from Melanie Ty Cooper Brown and Marcus Beckman. And speaking of new tunes, our first one of the hour is a June 17th release from Danielle Ponder. For your consideration, enjoy Power, and don't touch that dial. I'll be back before you know it today on the mainstream.

is that little space we find in the dark each night without a light, in the bend of dark arms, safe from trauma, grief, and strife. Black is the color of real jungle fever in Belize, Tanzania, or Papua New Guinea. Sweaty black bodies swinging wildly, uninhibited, unashamed, unabashedly free. Black is the color of the Atlantic floor, the complexion of the sky god directly north. It is a sunset horizon disappearing into Ontario Lake. Black is block party speakers blasting black bass beats over nodding nappy heads, carnival drums swirling black rhythms around hips, and barefoot souls stained deep in shades of red. Black is the color. Black.

Yellow Wolf's Get Your Love, featuring Paint the Town Red from the Hitching a Ride EP, today on the Mainstream. Earlier, we heard Carson Gray's Someplace, Wynonna Oaks' I Broke Me First, and our first new tune of the hour was Daniel Ponder's mid-June release, Power. Let me know what you think about these tracks, and of course, there are a lot of reasons to stay in touch. You can either send me an old-fashioned email to brett@mainstreamradio.net, or if you want to go more old-school than that, send me an old-fashioned letter and mail it to Brett Mabee, Turtle Island Tunes, Full Moon Radio, P.O. Box 252, Salamanca, New York, 14779. Or if you want to go super old-school and traditional, you can always send me some smoke signals as well, or give me a call at 1-888-362-9970. Plenty more great music before we part ways, including a retro-sounding track from Worm Stew. It'll give you some Summer of Love vibes, going all the way back to the psychedelic era of the late 60s. One from Matty Diaz in this block, and as we look ahead to the second half, Yasmin Lacey, again, another new one, this time around from Melanie Taikupa Brown, and leading the way to the bottom of the hour is this indie synth rock cinematic pop artist known as the Forever Now, creating an atmosphere sonic palette that's brought to life, as some critics have called their music, its reciprocals for 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

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Just type in Native Voice 1. Stephen Bamadil, before this block is through, a track that features Cam Thomas. We'll also hear a little bit of Chaka Khan, but right now, it's a band who was a part of the New York sound of the late 90s, early 2000s, alongside the Strokes, the Yeah Yeah Yeahs, and the National. But Interpol carved out a somewhat more cinematic lane for their music. It's their latest single, See Out Loud, from The Mirror Weighs a Ton. See Out Loud, here on The Mainstream.

Jasmine Lacey's The Feels, helping me to wind down my time with you on the mainstream. Before that was Stephen Bamadil and Cam Thomas's collaboration, Cuckoo Goes the Clock. We also heard Chaka Khan with a single marking her return after a long hiatus. It was Shockzilla in that block. And again, kicking off the final half was Interpol's See Out Loud. Thank you for joining me today. I can't wait to do this again, and as always, the more the merrier. So tell your friends and family where they can check things out for themselves. And if you want to dive into this and a whole lot more, pick up the free Live 365 app that'll get you listening to the Full Moon Radio 24/7. You can enjoy indigenous music of all genres, including those outside of the scope of the contemporary music scene. Traditional art forms like some of the Native American Church Peyote songs, or even round dance, big drum, little drum, it's all there at the Full Moon Radio. Adrian Sutherland, the talented Cree singer-songwriter, with his Nottoway song. Also, before we're officially done, Fiona Boys, and this one from the Alaskan singer-songwriter Melanie Taikupa Brown and Marcus Beckman. Melanie was kind enough to reach out to me and turn me on to her great down-to-earth kind of music. This one's from her late 2025 release, The Sound of This Place. I look forward to getting caught up with her in the near future, and for your consideration and approval, perhaps this is the reminder that you need to finally slow down. Be good to yourself and each other, and join me again here soon on the mainstream. Wow.

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the South African DJ and producer Paleza Desiree Shalamje, who just records as Desiree today, with her track Macho featuring Emmanuel Jean on the mainstream. Now, Wiscano, I'm Brett Mabee, and as always, I'm wishing you nothing but the best vibes as we continue on with some musical adventures, seeking to reimagine what a mainstream music scene can look and sound like. We'll be hearing from the likes of Cree trumpeter Chuck Copenance. Later on, Paul McCartney has released some of his best music in the last decade, which is saying a lot because Egypt Station was already an excellent album. But stay tuned for a new one that we'll be introducing from the British rock legend into the rotation. We like to honor our rock and roll elders here on this little mainstream. In the first block, we'll hear from Sophie Tucker, Ghost Hounds, and this one from Bittersweet. The One is a new single and a sneak peek in the title track of their upcoming album of the same name. Be on the lookout for the late August release. For your consideration and approval, turn it up, sing along, and enjoy the vibes today of the mainstream.

0: bread.
1: Sophie Tucker's Bread, the butter version on the mainstream. We also heard Ghost Hound's Last Train to Nowhere, and it was Bittersweet's The One that we introduced into the rotation for the first time this hour. We have a lot more listening together, but I understand you might be busy, and I don't want you to feel bad. 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Blitz and Trapper before the hour's up, and before the first 30 minutes are through. Isolated South, Vanco, and this one from the Australian-born, but now Berlin-based electro-pop disco band, going back to 2014, and The Parcels. 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

at the halfway point of the hour. 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Ila Bamba, Nino de Elche, and Victor Herrero coming up before too long. Right now, it's Ojibwe trumpeter Chuck Copenance, who expertly blends modern jazz improvisation, funk, and groove-driven rhythms, and some Ojibwe ceremonial melodies into a beautiful blend that coalesces in the song Creator, the track getting us back into this hour of music on the mainstream.

Hey now, it's Mickey Free here, a Native Voice One, Brett, maybe. If you want to get it done, baby, listen to Native Voice One. I'll see you soon out there on the road. Bye-bye now.

From the hundreds of thousands and millions of billions album, it's Blitz and Trapper's Hello Hallelujah on the mainstream. We also heard Suki Waterhouse's Super Sad from her Memoir of a Sparkle Muffin. Illabamba was up before that with Kais, and it was Chuck Copenance's single Creator that kicked off that set. I'm sad that we got to part ways, but the good news is I broadcast often, in fact, 7 days a week. Before officially letting you go, don't forget that you can always check out the digital archive at mainstreamradio.net. 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The Black Keys and Danny Lux before too long. Right now, it's a psychedelic 60s feeling track from Paul McCartney's newest album, The Boys of Dungeon Lane. Once again, this is not the first feature from the release that came out May 29th, but it is one of my favorites on the album so far, and Paul McCartney, well into his 80s, is now recording some of his best music in decades as well. I think you'll enjoy Mountaintop, a great song that I leave for your consideration and approval as we part ways today on the mainstream.

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4: This is Hannah Mayer from The Root. 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

Emma Donovan's take on Ruby Hunter and Archie Roach's Wash My Soul and the Rivers Flow. A great way to get into this hour together on the mainstream. Nyawiskenekekwego, Brett Maybe Nikyaso Nonko here in the mainstream studio. And as I do 7 days a week, 3 hours a day, you're invited to join me for some musical adventures as we take on the challenge in a fun way of reimagining what a mainstream music scene can look and sound like, particularly, of course, as it pertains to the much-needed representation of Turtle Island artists. Which reminds me, we'll be hearing from Gila River singer-songwriter Iwa. Later on, one from Side Montero and Anishinaabe singer Xander, in addition to tracks from Santa Clara Pueblo singer-songwriter Ailani. In this first block is OG Cree singer Nick Sherman, but not before this one from Lunar Vacation, Atlanta's own dream pop indie rock Glow Up, who's been going strong since 2016. Enjoy the jingly jangly sound of Lights Off and Don't Go Anywhere. We're just getting going this hour on the mainstream.

Ma Damba's Ongabara on the mainstream. We also heard Nick Sherman's Winter Dark from his award-winning Made Of. And again, it was Lunar Vacation's Lights Off that got us into that set of incredible listening this hour on the mainstream. If you're just now joining, or find that you'll have to step away from tuning in on your favorite AM/FM station, don't forget to check out your own local station's live stream, a capability that most, if not all, radio stations have these days as we try to adjust to the changing listening styles in this postmodern digital age. 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And in the meantime, enjoy this hour of listening, as we'll be hearing from Mohawk singer Logan Stotts. F-105 before this block is through, one of the great bands on the Marilyn and Music label. We're going to hear from Salish and Cree singer-songwriter Tia Wood, one of the finalists for the 2026 Canadian Songwriters Hall of Fame Breakthrough Songwriter Award. Be on the lookout for more information as to all of the great things that Tia has going on. And to give you some good country vibes, it's Dirt Roads for us to enjoy together on the mainstream.

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0: Hi, this is Nick Forster. This week in E-Town, we're going to revisit one of our favorite shows from the E-Town archives. The contemporary bluegrass band AJ Lee and Blue Summit is with us, plus legendary singer-songwriter Peter Owen. So we'll talk about Peter's whole life in music. All that is coming this week in E-Town.
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At the halfway point of the hour, allow me this opportunity to welcome the new listener and say adieu to those who might be taking off right about now. It's always good that you can spend any time with me on your favorite local airwaves. 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It's a somewhat newly redesigned site that'll get you caught up with the many projects associated with Turtle Island Tunes Full Moon Radio LLC, the parent company of the Mainstream with Brett Mabee, Gyno, and the Turtle Island Tunes Full Moon Radio itself. One from my good friend Carrie Morin before this hour is up. And before this block is even through, the High Llamas. But not before Emily Brimlow, the Canadian-born singer-songwriter who blends soul pop with R&B, hip-hop, folk, and otherworldly influences. She's originally from BC, now residing in Huntington Beach, California. She teamed up with Kim Churchill for this 2025 single, New Ways. A great track to get us back into our listening with on the Mainstream.

The Marlowe's Through the Changes from D Hotel Malibu on the Mainstream. A nice retro-sounding track to give us some chill vibes and help to wind down this hour. We also heard the High Lamas Torah Fan and Emily Brimlow and Kim Churchill's New Ways. Let's do this again. Bring your friends and family. I'll bring the great tunes. And as always, we'll make some musical magic happen together. I have a tremendous love and respect for the legacy of AM/FM radio broadcasting, and that's why I'm so humbled to be able to do this with you. 7 days a week, 3 hours a day. 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Modest Mouse before too long. Also one from Xander Music, but first up the bat, it's Side Montero's High Tone from the 2021 In the Loop that I leave you with. Be good to yourself and each other, and of course, be good or be good at it. And as always, keep on tuning in to the Mainstream. I'll be back soon, and you have yourself

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5: Bridget Calls Me Baby broke out of the Chicago indie rock scene with comparisons to the Smiths, while frontman Wes Levins was being compared to Roy Orbison. It makes for one heck of a first impression. On their sophomore album, Irreversible, the band aims to show off just as much substance as style. That's what makes it harder. Recorded mostly live, capturing that energy they've built up on the road, Levins says this record is their most open and vulnerable yet. Coming up, a mini-concert with Bridget Calls Me Baby, recorded live in studio. And later in the hour, the best-dressed duo at this year's World Cup.

We've got a fashion dispatch for you, along with plenty of music. I'm Kaleo. This is World Cafe. I was spending some time on the advice subreddit earlier, and someone had a big question. How do you ask for flowers without asking for flowers? Someone had an answer. Hey, if you want flowers, buy yourself flowers. If that's not an option, just play this song for the person you want to get you flowers. It's Kathleen Edwards.

From NPR, this is World Cafe. Hey, I'm Kaleo. Today, we welcome back Chicago's Bridget Calls Me Baby. Their sophomore album, Irreversible, arrived this past March, and it's a more immediate and vulnerable affair. For one, the record was mostly recorded live. It's the group flexing their extensive touring muscles. And then you've got frontman Wes Levins, who says these songs are his most honest yet, reflecting a point where he no longer feels the need to hold anything back. Our mini-concert with Bridget Calls Me Baby kicks off with a new song from Irreversible. Here's Slumber Party, taped live in studio on World Cafe.

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0: That is Bridget Calls Me Baby, Chicago indie rock band taped live in studio. The song, These Acts of Which We're Designed. It is from their sophomore album, Irreversible. Huge thanks to Bridget Calls Me Baby. We're back in a minute with more World Cafe.
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0: Welcome back. It's World Cafe. I'm Kaleo, and Depeche Mode attended the World Cup here in the United States. Dave Gahan and Martin Gore showed up to watch the England match against DR Congo. Provided quite the sight, seeing a sea of red and blue, and then dead center, two guys all dressed in black. But hey, that's why they're Depeche Mode and we're not. Try walking in their shoes.

0: You know, maybe when Bruce was younger, he would actually go out and race in the street. These days, he'd just tell a really great story about that one time he thought about drag racing. You know, he didn't want to lose his NHRA membership. Bruce Springsteen, Racing in the Streets from 1978's Darkness on the Edge of Town. We're back in a minute with a few more songs to wrap this sucker up here on World Cafe.
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0: You're listening to World Cafe, and Nicole Atkins' new album is out on Chris Isaak's label. He even makes an appearance on the new album, Drama. It's out September 18th, and here is the first single. Nicole says, "I'm still in love with the sound of heartache. It gets me like no other." The song is called When the Night Falls. It's Nicole Atkins.

0: From Hank to Hendrix, it's Neil Young putting the wraps on this edition of The Cafe. Young saw a little bit of himself in both Hank and Hendrix with blues and country. And that puts the wraps on this edition of The Cafe. Feels like a keeper? Hey, Will, please keep this episode. And if you would like more World Cafe, check out our podcast, World Cafe Words and Music, wherever you get your podcasts. I'm Stephen Kaleo. This has been World Cafe from NPR.
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1: Step right up, come right in, and spend some time on World Cafe, because I have the new song from Phoebe Bridgers. 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
1: That's coming up today on World Cafe. Got an Occam's razor situation for you here. Two of Bob Dylan's guitarists have quit his live band, and people are like, what's going on? They've been on the road for the better part of 5 years. That's what's going on. The Rough and Rowdy Ways tour started in November of 2021. Sometimes you just need a break. Bob Dylan still having the time of his life, though. He gets us going on the cafe.

Welcome one, welcome all. I'm Stephen Kaleo. It's World Cafe, and Phoebe Bridgers is back. You got to say it like that with that kind of enthusiasm. First solo record in 6 years. The follow-up to Punisher is called Lost Weekend. It is due out August 14th. Not a lot of information on the record yet, but I'm sure we'll hear more about it. And I've got a song for you about lost boys who always seem to find their way back to Phoebe Bridgers. It's called Lost Boys.

0: It's Wilco off of 1999 Summer Teeth, Can't Stand It. And Alex G with Runner. He's out on tour with Phoebe Bridgers for the Lost Tour, a tour.
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1: 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Hey, I'm Cindy Howes. Songs from his family, songs written by Woody, and of course, the Dust Bowl troubadour himself. Hope you can join me this week on Folk Alley.

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0: See, you can't trust yourself, so you got to tell the other person, no, don't be interested. It's Julia Jacklin, new music called Get Away From Me, I Think I'll Love You Soon. Her new album is called The Gem. It is due out September 25th on 4AD Records. Got a few more songs to go, including the latest from Kevin Morby, when we get back to World Cafe.
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0: Ooh, long song set to close out today's World Cafe. Nice change of pace. And this 8 minute and 6 song opener is from Kevin Morby, title track to his latest album. He'll be on World Cafe talking about it very soon. Here is Little Wide Open. It's Kevin Morby.

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9: Good morning. In 2024, President Trump blurted out, "They're eating the dogs." It was a baseless statement about Haitians, many of whom are actually healthcare workers. What happens as the U.S. revokes their work permits? It's Morning Edition from NPR News.
0: How to tackle the nation's housing crisis? Well, Rochester advocates say you need to consider folks with disabilities.
9: A group of friends went to a coastal Mississippi island July 4th. I'm E. Martinez.
4: And I'm Steve Inskeep. The friends returned safely, except for the one teenager who was black. His family and a civil rights lawyer want to know how he died. Also, who pays for the Patriot Front, the white nationalists who demonstrated in Washington on Independence Day? And in StoryCorps, a former prison inmate talks with a corrections officer. It's Friday, July 10th. John Calvin was born this day in 1509. He's the Christian theologian who later gave his name to a cartoon boy with a tiger. The news is next.
10: Live from

0: NPR News in Washington, I'm Windsor Johnston. Fighting between the U.S. and Iran has eased after 2 days of intense missile and drone strikes that tested a fragile ceasefire. The U.S. says it hit more than 170 sites inside Iran, while Tehran says it targeted U.S. bases in neighboring Gulf states. NPR's Carrie Khan reports the latest round of fighting comes as Iran buried its late supreme leader today.
1: As of now, we don't know when talks will resume. They were put on hold during the week-long funeral of the Ayatollah. And after saying he thought the ceasefire was over, though, Trump also left the door open to negotiation. Qatar's foreign minister, who's a lead mediator in the talks, yesterday was making a round of calls, speaking to the regional partners and attempting to just re-engage all sides in the conflict.
0: That's NPR's Carrie Khan reporting. The White House says technical level talks are continuing despite President Trump's declaration that the ceasefire is over. Renewed fighting between the U.S. and Iran is pushing gas prices higher again. NPR's Joe Hernandez reports drivers have faced months of volatility at the pump since the war began.
2: The average cost of a gallon of regular unleaded was $3.85 on Thursday, according to AAA. But that number surpassed $4.50 in May and was as low as $2.79 in January, the organization found. Personal finance experts say the seesaw of gas prices can be an added stress on consumers trying to budget for fuel. It's also changing how they buy. Data from the cashback app Upside found that when gas prices rose in early March, drivers visited gas stations more often and bought less fuel each time. To stay ahead of price swings, experts say consumers can bank on higher costs and use apps to shop around for the best deal. Joe Hernandez, NPR News.
0: Authorities continue to investigate the death of 18-year-old Nolan Wells, who was found dead 3 days after a July 4th celebration on an island off the Mississippi coast. His family has hired prominent civil rights attorney Benjamin Crump. Elise Gregg of Mississippi Public Broadcasting and the Gulf States Newsroom reports.
3: Crump's office has ordered an independent autopsy. On the Don Lemon Show this week, he said results would be ready on Friday. In the meantime, findings from the state's autopsy are pending. Public Safety Commissioner Sean Tindall says they're waiting until all the reports are run to release any information, including cause of death.
4: Once the toxicology reports are complete, we'll be processed in due course and provided to the Jackson County Sheriff's Department.
3: Local law enforcement is asking the public for photos, videos, and eyewitness accounts to aid their investigation. For NPR News, I'm Elise Gregg in Jackson, Mississippi.
0: This is NPR News in Washington.
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6: We certainly appreciate all our listeners who start the day with us. Good morning. For the first time this Friday, it's 6:04 a.m., and I'm Michaela Singleton for all of your top news of the day. Local architects, contractors, real estate agents, and people with disabilities all came together in Rochester this week trying to learn more about the nuances of accessible housing. They say this is one aspect of the housing crisis that deserves more attention. Here's WXXI's Beth Adams to explain.
7: Disability rights activist Letitia Doucette calls the lack of accessible housing in Rochester a dire situation.
8: When I did some research last year, I only found 15 available units.
7: Accessible homes have features like zero-step entries, wider doorways, and other modifications to allow people with disabilities or limited mobility to live independently. Doucette and real estate agent Danny Polliter organized a construction education consortium for housing professionals to learn about the latest advances in the field.
9: The crux of this course is to minimize accidents that happen at home and also how to heal in a home after those accidents and or changes in your ability have happened.
7: Inclusive design isn't a requirement for residential properties, but the city of Rochester adopted a visitability ordinance in 2018. Doucette pushed for this requirement, which says single and two-family homes that receive city funding must be constructed in a way that allows people with disabilities to visit with little or no assistance.
8: However, its implementation is so restrictive.

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1: 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At 7:19, I'm Michaela Singleton, joining you once again for all of your top weather, traffic, and of course, your headlines still to come on Morning Edition. Right now, it's about 72 degrees, not too bad to start the day, and it's going to be cooler than yesterday. Our high not nearly as hot, though there will still be some showers ahead of us. Here's meteorologist Josh Nichols to explain.
2: The approach of a front sets the stage for a few scattered showers, a downpour, and some gusty thunderstorms, especially later today. Otherwise, we'll see clouds and times of sun. It will be not quite as warm, but it will be muggy. The high temperature near 80. Watch for a widely scattered shower thunderstorm this evening. Then it's partly starlit. The low near 60. Pleasantly warm and dry with lake breeze for tomorrow, with times of clouds and sun and highs in the upper 70s. For WXXI News, I'm meteorologist Josh Nichols.
1: For our headlines ahead, Republican Senator Mitch McConnell has been hospitalized for weeks with no details as to why. The lack of information has reignited a long-running debate.
3: Where does the public's right to know begin and the senator's right to privacy end?
1: We have more on what elected officials owe their constituents when it comes to transparency about their health in about 15 minutes. That report ahead on WXXI News. Things are clear on your commute, no accidents to speak of, and we'll continue updating you as we move throughout the start of your Friday morning and the start of the weekend.
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6: It's Morning Edition from NPR News. I'm E. Martinez.
7: And I'm Steve Inskeep. A federal planning commission has advanced President Trump's proposed arch in Washington, D.C., or just outside Washington, D.C., but the commission wants more details before it gives the final green light. NPR's Rachel Treisman reports on some of the remaining hurdles.
8: The National Capital Planning Commission's Thursday meeting started with protesters outside and continued with over 2 hours of public pushback in the room.
9: This proposal is an affront to the men and women buried at Arlington National Cemetery.
10: So only Congress can
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7: In D.C., but the commission wants more details before it gives the final...

0: Frankly, those albums from the 80s were not always consistent. But if you look, you'll find that every album since Tattoo U has also been called their best album since Tattoo U. So they've always, you know, retained their fan base, and people have always loved that Stone sound. I will say, for most of the past, I don't know, 30 years, the Stones have been about touring and just being icons. Then the death of their original drummer, Charlie Watts, in 2021 really lit this fire under Mick Jagger. And alongside his grief, he found renewed creativity. I mean, Keith Richards, who was kind of ready to retire, was inspired to come back to the partnership and get back in the studio. So now we have all this new material. In 2023, we got the record Hackney Diamonds, and now we have Foreign Tongues, and they're both really good.
1: 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That is Ann Powers of NPR Music. Ann, thanks a lot.
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1: And this is WXXI News. Good morning. It is 8:19 and I'm Michaela Singleton, continuing your broadcast to start off your Friday. Of course, we want to know about the weather. Hanging out in the 70s right now, pretty fair out there. The humidity is still high and we do expect the rain to add to that a bit later in the day. But it's going to be a nice weekend at least. Here's meteorologist Josh Nichols.
2: The approach of a front sets the stage for a few scattered showers, a downpour, and some gusty thunderstorms, especially later today. Otherwise, we'll see clouds and times of sun. It will be not quite as warm, but it will be muggy. The high temperature near 80. Watch for a widely scattered shower thunderstorm this evening. Then it's partly starlit. The low near 60. Pleasantly warm and dry with lake breeze for tomorrow, with times of clouds and sun and highs in the upper 70s. For WXXI News, I'm meteorologist Josh Nichols.
1: More headlines are ahead of you as well. NPR's domestic extremism correspondent Odette Youssef reports on how the white nationalist group Patriot Front pays for their rallies, and later for StoryCorps. A former prison corrections officer and a former prisoner sit down and share their perspectives on either side of the bars, talking about incarceration. These headlines from NPR coming up just next here on WXXI, starting at 8:21. We hope you will stay dialed in as we continue updating you throughout the morning. Your commute is clear as well, which is some great news to share. More ahead of you.
3: 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He was the artistic advisor to the Cole Porter and Ira Gershwin estates and wrote biographies of Porter, the Gershwins, and Cecil and Blake. 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
5: It's Morning Edition from NPR News. I'm Amy Martinez.
0: And I'm Steve Inskeep. Good morning. Hundreds of men marked Independence Day by putting on identical khakis and blue shirts, along with masks and sunglasses and hats, and walking through Washington, D.C. They were part of a white nationalist group called Patriot Front. So where does the money come from for demonstrations like that? NPR's domestic extremism correspondent Odette Youssef covers groups like this. Odette, good morning.
6: Good morning, Steve.
0: What is Patriot Front?
6: So Patriot Front is considered one of the largest white nationalist groups in the country right now. You can think of them as a modern-day iteration of neo-Nazi skinheads. Same ideology, different presentation. So these are militant white supremacists. They organize locally across the country. It's a few hundred members. And although it was established in 2017, Steve, Patriot Front is really just a rebrand of Vanguard America. Vanguard was one of these groups behind the 2017 Unite the Right rally in Charlottesville, Virginia. You'll recall that fatal convening of white nationalists where ultimately one of them drove a car through a crowd of counter-protesters.
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6: It was established in 2017, Steve. Patriot Front is...

Good morning and welcome to Open Tunings. I'm Scott Regan. I'll be your host here till noon. We are 88.5 WRUR FM and HD Rochester, 90.1 WITH FM and HD 1 Ithaca. Let's see, I guess there's something today from Rhiannon Giddens and from Phoebe Bridgers, among others. And I think Willie O'Reilly from Love and Cup is coming in with a band. They have an event tonight. We'll talk about that later. Let's begin with the Turnpike Troubadours. They bring in Sierra Hall for a really interesting choice of cover songs here. You're tuned to The Root.

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1: And you are tuned to The Root. I'm Scott Regan, and thanks for joining me this morning. I always appreciate it. We opened up with a great cover of Robert Earl Keane's song, Feeling Good Again, Turnpike Troubadours, along with Sierra Hull. Greg Allman, I Can't Be Satisfied and Hard Bargain from Emmylou Harris. 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

Going back a few years for Seals and Crofts, the years of the duos back then, from Diamond Girl, of course, the title track to that, I Gotta Go, we opened up with Robert Earl Keen, and Hooray for the Riff Raff, they just released a live album, Live Forever, or Live Forever, and their song Buffalo from Hooray for the Riff Raff. You're tuned to WITH and WRUR, going back a little bit farther for another duo.

Brian Lindsay there from his Revival CD and the River of Faith and Healing. 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Find out more about information at the B-side's website. We opened up with the Everly Brothers, of course, Walk Right Back. And another pairing, Renee Fleming and Bela Fleck have a new CD out called The Fiddle and the Drum. We heard that their version of that song featuring Jerry Douglas on his lap steel. The Fiddle and the Drum, Joni's song. Coming up next weekend, I believe, on the, on what day is it? Saturday, a week from tomorrow at Hauerhorn, the Felice Brothers are going to be returning to our area. This goes back to their earlier CD next week at Hauerhorn.

The familiar sound of Dire Straits and Walk of Life from their Brothers in Arms CD. 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They will be coming to Howard Hearn a week from tomorrow on the 18th. Find out more about that and all the music at Howard Hearn's website. The Beatles with Mother Nature's Son in the middle. And this is Yola Tango.

Bruce Springsteen, going back to his CD, The Rising, and waiting on a sunny day, opening up with the summer from Yola Tango's Fake Book release, and of course live at Leeds with The Who and their version of Summertime Blues. We're sort of hitting the high point of summer this week and next week, it looks like, when you look through the weather, although you can never really trust what you see in the weather, but you can trust when you walk out and it's really warm outside, so go with that. Tonight at Abilene, what do we got tonight at Abilene? We got the Woody Dodge reunion. They're getting back together again, doing their really wonderful original songs. It's the happy hour show around 5:30. Following them, you can see Trashy Annie, punk rock, high energy southern punk rock. And tomorrow night it is the Patrick Sweeney Band. But tonight for the happy hour, it's this band, Woody Dodge.

Opening up that set, we heard A Knock on the Door from Woody Dodge. They are playing Happy Hour tonight at Abilene. Find out more about that at Abilene's website. They have a whole list of music listed there. If I Needed Someone, the cover of that from Nellie Mackay, the great Nellie Mackay, from a tribute to the Beatles' Rubber Soul called This Bird Has Flown. Richland Woman Blues is done by Murianne Bradley. Her CD called I Kept These Old Blues. And she did. She has a great album. It's filled with songs like that. And Mumford & Sons with Rubber Band Man featuring Hozier on the vocals. This is Caitlin Butts.

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1: Yes, the exit.

That is Peter One with Staring Into the Blues. Peter One's CD is called Come Back to Me. Opening up with Caitlin Butts, her Roadrunner release, and Other Girls Ain't Having Any Fun. Access Bold as Love, covering Jimi Hendrix with Joan Osborne. Joni Mitchell, title track to For the Roses. And Consonarte from Cinefunk and La Tribute from the Tatanka CD. This is a request for Ben Morey.

That is the undeniable isotopes from their duck and cover release there, Microtel California, of course, the isotopes from their duck and cover CD. Ben Mori in the Eyes, Talking to the Dog, his single he released last year, I believe, by request. Todd Bradley with his single, Next Summer, and Waterloo Sunset from the Kinks. We got another one from the Kinks here. Got a couple requests for Kinks this morning. 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
0: We heard there from the Kinks with "Nothing in This World Can Stop Me From Worrying About That Girl" from the Kinda Kinks release. "Fortune Teller" is done by Robert Plant, Nelson Krauss, and right there, the recent single from Margo Price called "Oval Room." This is Nick Drake.

0: From the Bad Monkey soundtrack, that is Nathaniel Rateliff covering Tom Petty's Don't Come Around Here No More. We also heard from Nick Drake and One of These Things First. Well, tonight at this evening, I should say, at Love and Cup, it's I think it's the second installation of Concerts in the Square. They've been doing these shows for a number of years. In fact, I can probably ask Willie O'Reilly how many years they've been doing it.
1: So we had 4 years from 2016 to 2019, and then had big plans for 2020, and then we all know
0: what happened.
1: Yeah. Shut us down, and this is the first year since the pandemic that we've come back with this.
0: It's the first year, really. Boy.
1: Yeah, it took that long to get everyone back on board.
0: And tonight, it's sort of a tribute to the Grateful Dead in a way, right?
1: Well, the headliner, Traveling McCurry's. I'd say the overall theme is bluegrass and folk and jug band music. We kind of theme out each concert a little bit. And so bluegrass is tonight's theme, but Traveling McCurry's are going to be doing a special bluegrass dead tribute. They call it the Grateful Ball.
0: Mm-hmm.
1: So really looking forward to that.
0: And we're fortunate enough to have one of the bands here. It's the Ruckus Juice Jug Stompers. I've been a fan of jug band music for a few decades now. Maybe like,
2: yeah, you had Colorblind James, right?
0: Maybe like half a century almost, actually. Not actually, it is actually half a century.
2: Beautiful.
0: Yeah, going back with Colorblind, we were in a jug band together many, many years ago. Did you know Colorblind?
2: I didn't know him personally. Yeah. I was a little young when that was getting going, but heard some recordings, and it was really cool stuff.
0: Yeah.
2: Wish I was there live for it.
0: Yeah. And the Ruckus Juice Jug Stompers. Welcome, everybody.
3: Thanks, Scott.
0: And we got a guest interviewer sitting back there with a couple of questions you're waiting to ask, but we'll get to that maybe later. So how did you guys get together?
2: Kind of started at Bluegrass Open Jam at Johnny's Irish Pub way back in the day. String Theory was hosting it. Mm-hmm. And we were some of the characters who'd come out and sit in for the open jams, and eventually became, let's start a jug band, and we did.
0: Who said, let's start a jug band?
2: That was me. My name's Dan Walpole, and I had a jug band when I was in college at Allegheny College, so like coming back from college and moving back to Rochester, I was interested in getting that kind of thing going. Mm-hmm. So I was playing jug band songs at Johnny's and trying to find like who was receptive to that.
0: What?
2: And I found these goofballs, yeah.
0: Well, they don't look like goofballs to me. They look like jug band people.
2: Yes, sir.
3: There you go.
0: Or something like that. So how did you get into it in college?
2: In college, I was at a party one night, and my friend heard that I played tuba and thought that that would make me a really good jug player. And the next day, his housemate called and said, you remember telling Dave that you'd be in a jug band with him last night? And I said, I sure do. And he said, were you serious? And I said, I don't know, I guess. And Justin said to me, well, this has been Dave's life's dream. His dad was in a jug band. He hasn't stopped talking about it all morning since he woke up. Don't let him down.
0: No kidding.
2: And I didn't. So we had a little jug band in college. And then moving back to Rochester, it was just a matter of time before I got that going here.
0: I can see you're a professional because I've never seen someone with a jug wrapped around with a jug strap around
2: yeah.
0: their neck.
2: For those of you listening at home, what I've got is a piece of metal, a couple rings of metal that are welded around my neck, and that was done by John Grieco by the Public Market. I commissioned that from him. He was very gracious to do that. So that means I can strum an instrument while having the jug around my neck and blowing into it and being goofy like that.
1: In a kazoo duct tape.
0: And you guys are kicking off the music tonight, I believe.
2: Yep. Right? Doors open at 5 o'clock to let people in and get settled, and we'll start things at 6 p.m. with our music, and it's just going to be nonstop music mm-hmm. after that. Lots of great acts.
0: A number, there's like, you guys would be playing, it moves inside for the last set, but there's a couple stages outside. You alternate between stages leading up to the Del McCurry Family Band, right?
1: Yeah, we got the big stage out in the center courtyard with Dan and the band kicking it off. Then we got Folk Faces from Buffalo, and then Traveling McCurry's, which, like you said, it's the legendary Del McCurry's family band coming in to do the Dead tribute. In between those sets, we got a patio stage with his name's Rad from Ithaca, awesome musician.
2: Mm-hmm.
1: Radwald Bolton, but he goes by Rad. He's keeping it going in between sets. And then inside is an after party with Smilo and the Ghost, who are another amazing upcoming bluegrass band. So mm-hmm. it's going to be going on all day and night.
0: Lovin'Cup.com, is that the place people can go for more information?
1: Yep, that's right.
0: Lovin'Cup.com tonight, doors at 5. Well, you want to just jump in and do a song, you guys?
2: Yeah, sure. We'll do one we learned from the Queskin Jug Band that was originally recorded in 1934 by the Memphis Jug Band. It's called Jug Band Music. 1, 2, 3, 4.

0: say a very, very great version of that song.
1: Thank you kindly.
0: I've heard that song a million times, but that was really done well. You know,
1: thanks so much.
0: It's one of those songs that you can sort of just throw out there and it can, you know, you know. But, but that was very nice. Yeah,
1: thanks
0: really
1: so
0: cool.
1: Much.
0: Really cool.
1: Thanks, Scott.
0: And a very to the Questkin style too.
1: Yeah, they were the main influence there. We grabbed a couple of verses that the Memphis Jug Band did back in 1934.
0: Yeah.
1: And the chorus kind of changed at Johnny's one night. One of the guys singing backing vocals thought it was jug band music. Sure sounds sweet to me. Mm-hmm. When the Memphis Jug Band recorded it in 1934, it was their last recording session, and the lyrics were, jug band music certainly was a treat to me. Mm-hmm. So they must have seen the writing on the wall. But, yeah, we're keeping it present tense.
0: That's great. The Ruckus Juice Jug Stompers playing live for us this morning. They kick it off at Love and Cup tonight. The doors are at 5. And it leads into a whole night of music kicked off with these guys at 5:30. And again, you can find out more about it at lovingcup.com. How do you like jug band? Were you always a jug bander, or is this something?
2: No, I moved to Geneseo in about 1999, and I was a bluegrass player, and I had a band down there called the Reservoir Road Dogs, and then I ended up moving up here to Rochester, and I checked online to see where the bluegrass music was happening, and I happened upon the Tuesday night bluegrass jam at Johnny's. That was around 2004, I believe. And so I started going there, and I met this weird dude named Dan with this jug and a kazoo and a banjo lin, and he roped me in. So I played bluegrass music, and Dan and I played bluegrass music together a lot. But the jug band is the music that stuck with me, and I've just been getting into it, you know, ever since then. So yeah, we first met in 2004 and started playing this music together, and it's been a while.
0: Yeah. Well, it's good to see that you've kicked that bluegrass stuff and really moved into the real music.
2: Yeah, I don't know if there's much future for the bluegrass stuff.
0: it's all going to be jug band music.
2: Actually, I'm just aged out of bluegrass, I'm afraid. They play too fast and hard. I just have to slow it down, you know. So.
0: I like the slow, mournful, high lonesome harmonies of bluegrass.
2: Oh, absolutely. I'm still a bluegrass lover and can't believe I get to, you know, be on the stage before the Traveling McCrory's. It's a real honor. So we're really excited about it. They're amazing.
0: Yeah. Hey, for you guys.
2: Yeah.
0: How about you? You got to get right up on that.
3: Sure.
0: Did you take drums in fourth grade, or did you just, did you just move straight to the washboard?
3: No, it's been a journey.
0: Okay.
3: I started playing the violin when I was 5. Mm-hmm. I'm a classical person. I teach orchestra at the Harley School. I'm the latest member to this band. Like, my gig is that I play bluegrass fiddle, which is why I'm over here in the corner laughing so hard. Dan asked me to hop in on washboard, and it was such a different thing than what I do for my day job, which again is mostly violin and classical. That
1: mostly
3: I was like
1: skilled music.
3: Dan.
2: And she actually knows how to sing harmony. The rest of it's just fake it.
3: Honestly, when Dan was like, "Would you like to play washboard with my jug band?" I was like, 100% yes, and like yes, just something different. I'm thrilled to be playing with these guys all the time.
0: So classically trained.
3: Yeah.
0: And you went to college. You went to school for music.
3: I did, yeah.
0: And your parents paid for music, or you paid for it?
3: Oh, they didn't pay for it.
0: Okay,
3: I did.
0: Okay.
3: Yeah.
0: I was going to say, because, you know, so how would they feel about you moving from classical violin to washboard?
3: I mean, if you have another day for the story of my parents.
0: That's okay.
3: Made musician. So,
0: Yeah. Good for you.
3: They're happy. I got a text from my mom saying she wished she could be here today. So,
0: yeah. Hi, Mom.
3: We're saying hi. Hi, Carol.
0: But it sounds great. I mean, you were just a natural on the washboard.
3: I will be playing fiddle on at least one song tonight. So it will be making an appearance. Yeah,
0: that's good. You do that. How about another song, and then we'll get to your story.
1: Sure. We'll do you one that we learned from the great Jesse Fuller, who was a one-man band. For those of you going to the Grateful Ball tonight, he did one called Beat It On Down the Line and one called Monkey and the Engineer that the Grateful Dead did. And we're not going to do either of those. We're going to do Old Man Moe's that he did. Oh, thanks. Me too.
2: Join in, Scott.
1: One, two, three.
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0: The Ruckus Juice Jug Stompers playing live for us in the studio this morning. They are kicking off the concert in the square tonight at Love and Cup. Doors at 5. They start the music at 5:30 and music all night leading into the Del McCrory family band doing their tribute to the Grateful Dead. Willie O'Reilly here with us. Anything you want to add about the you guys got food going on, you got drinks going on, you got music going on.
1: Oh, yeah.
0: Lots of parking out there.
1: Yep. The above. Plenty of food and drinks all over the patio and as well as the other restaurants in our plaza. So, yeah, it's just going to be a huge party all night.
2: Were there garbage plates there last time or something like that?
1: Yeah, we do. Love and Cup has their own garbage plate, which we use our own Chef James bourbon meat sauce.
2: Good stuff, today. Yeah.
1: Yeah, so it's our take on the garbage plate.
2: So it'll be there for out-of-towners if they need to try it or people just hanging out. They can do a plate tonight.
1: That's right.
2: Great.
1: Sure.
0: Spreading Rochester culture around the world. So stand-up bass. Mm-hmm. Were you always a – did you start on bass or did you start on piano?
3: No, yes, I did start on bass. Used to play – I started back in the 80s playing with Frantic Frank and the Flat Tops there back.
0: Uh-huh.
3: 89 to 94 or something like that. And then played in a couple of Western swing bands, and I was in between bands when I lived down the street from Johnny, so mm-hmm. I used to just go up there on Tuesday night. It was a great party, great music, great people. And I brought my bass one night for

0: reason, I forget, somebody couldn't do it, or it was a, hey, can you play bass? I said, sure, yeah, I'll go home and get it. And I brought it, and I broke the neck that night. So it's still sitting in my house with a broken neck on it.
1: No kidding.
0: Got another one. And,
1: wow. Yeah,
0: you know, kept playing with.
1: It's good to have a multiple.
0: With these guys for,
1: it's good to have more than
2: since
1: one
2: the
1: bass.
2: Beginning, yeah.
3: I will just jump in quickly and say that I was also a Tuesday night Johnny's attendee, yeah. But I don't think I ever ran into you or you. No. Just,
1: no.
3: Yeah, so, yeah, that was a formative,
4: it was a scene.
3: You know, thing.
4: It was a thing.
3: It was a
4: yeah.
3: thing. It was a scene. It was a thing.
2: And Mike didn't even want to be the bass player. Remember, you wanted to play washboard at first, and then we heard you play bass, and we're like, there's no going back to washboard after we heard
4: that.
2: You play bass.
4: I never
2: heard
4: that story.
2: Yeah, he wanted to be the washboard
4: really?
2: Player. Sorry, Mike.
0: That's okay.
4: Well, we're glad he chose bass. He's just really
2: thanks.
4: Fine, I think.
3: Mike, well, do you want to trade tonight?
0: Yeah.
3: I'll see how it
4: you
3: goes.
4: You play bass,
0: way
4: too.
0: Easier to carry that around.
1: You probably do play bass, don't you?
3: Yeah, I do.
1: Yeah, okay. That would be fun.
4: Yeah.
1: Middle of the song, that's what the Avett Brothers used to do.
3: Right.
1: There's
4: well,
1: a
4: we
1: switch.
4: Could, and I play yeah. banjo as well. We could all switch around
3: well,
4: a little
3: just,
4: bit.
3: Just shift down an instrument.
1: Yeah. So, were you aware of jug band music? You must have been somewhat aware of jug band.
0: Yeah, and not as much as Dan. We did I played in a jump blues band, mm-hmm. and they did some stuff that was early 30s. And mm-hmm. So I don't know if I really researched it much, but
4: yeah.
0: I was like, oh, this is.
4: We learned jug band music history from Dan when he would introduce songs. He would always go, are there any
2: Jed Davenport and his Beale Street Rounders fans here tonight?
4: And he'd do a little spill, and we're just saying, okay. And everybody's going, what?
0: Yeah, I would raise his hand.
1: Yeah, whatever, right? Whatever. Whatever Dan wants.
4: Jug band Dan.
1: Well, how about another song?
2: Sure. You want to do the one that you wrote, Jeff, about this? Your culinary delight?
4: Yeah, so I'm originally from Arkansas and in Texas and Oklahoma, but there's a delicacy in central Arkansas called smoked bologna. And you just take a chub of bologna and rub it up with French's mustard and your favorite rub and put it in the smoker for a couple hours, and it's fantastic. And so it was worthy of a song tribute, I thought. And so I wrote this about smoking bologna, and it's called The Weekend Song, or Smoke My Bologna. So,
2: yeah.
4: and it's a tribute to the old songs of the jug band days. They had some pretty provocative titles and lyrics and things. Right?
2: Bo
4: and
2: Carter, so, for sure. We could talk about him when we're not
4: so
2: on
4: this,
2: the air, probably.
4: So this is not just, there's some roots here,
1: yeah,
4: you
1: yeah.
4: know, in this. But it's ultimately about that smoke blowing.
1: It's a rich tradition.
4: Oh, yeah. And the whole thing was, and it's also in eastern Oklahoma. And so the guys who do the really long smokes,
1: mm-hmm.
4: you know, they would throw the bologna in because it would be done in an hour and a half or 2 hours. And so then you could just snack on the smoked bologna while you're doing that big old long smoke, you know, of the ribs or the brisket or whatever. It was kind of the snack tray, you know. So
1: there you go. Appetizer.
4: As I understand it.
1: Yeah. Yeah. Okay, well, smoked bologna.
4: Here we go. One, two, three.

0: The Ruckus Juice Jug Stompers playing live for us today, doing their culinary delights here. So, do you have a bunch of other jug band songs you write too?
1: You know, I had one more song that was originally it's a blues. It was blues back when I was playing around with some blues stuff, called Slap Out Oklahoma. Mm-hmm. It's about the smallest town in Oklahoma called Slap Out, which has an interesting story behind it.
0: But. That's a true story, huh?
1: It is. It's you can look it up on Wikipedia. I think there's about 9 or 10 people that live there. It's in mm-hmm. Beaver County. I lived in Oklahoma for many years, went to college and grad school there. And Slap Out was a place out there. And during the land run, a brother and a sister started a mercantile mm-hmm. on the land that they got. And had this store at a crossroads, and whenever they were out of eggs or flour, the sister was known to say, "Well, we're slap out of flour, we're slap out of eggs," and they put sign up said "slap out mm-hmm. of this." And being at a crossroads and becoming a town, that name was attached to the town, so it's called Slap Out Oklahoma.
0: Wow!
1: And so I have a tribute that I wrote to that town.
0: Do you?
1: Yeah.
2: I wrote one about some jug band history that we play on occasion. But then a lot of the stuff we play is just mm-hmm. old jug band songs we got from Cannon's Jug Stompers or the Memphis Jug Band or the Folk Scare of the 60s with, you know, Van Ronk and Queskin and mm-hmm. and the Even Dozen. What's that?
3: You do some newer ones.
2: Yeah, we do a pretty new one from 1997 by the Quake City Jug Band. Yeah.
0: I think of 1997 as being fairly recent.
2: Yeah.
0: It is, right?
2: Yeah.
1: I remember 1997.
2: We got an Ice Cube song we'll do on occasion. That's 1991 or 1992.
0: That's great.
2: Yeah.
0: Yeah. Well, let's see. Again, you guys are opening up the show tonight at Love & Cup, 5:30 with the music. Mm-hmm. Doors at 5, leading into the Del McCrory family band doing their tribute to the Grateful Dead. And then an after party inside going to 11. So 5 to 11 tonight.
4: Well, actually, the Travel McCurry's end at 11. Oh, okay. And then the party continues inside with Smilo and the Ghost. So we'll probably be going till like 1 in the morning or so. So, yeah, it's going to be a late one.
0: It's going to be a fun night there.
4: That's right.
0: Maybe I shouldn't bring it up, but rain or any weather comes up? Is there anything?
1: Supposed to clear up.
4: Yeah, so it is rain or shine, but I will say the weather's looking so much better than it was. I mean, on Monday, to be honest, I was panicking a little bit. They were calling for some heavier stuff, but it just keeps shifting earlier and earlier, and I think the worst of it has already happened, and it's supposed to be clear for the rest of the day.
0: So it was raining today already?
4: There was just a little bit in the morning.
0: Wow. I missed it. I don't have any windows here, so.
4: Yeah, I mean, it was pretty early, but.
0: I'm glad it's done. That's great.
4: Okay. Oh, my God. Yes. So it's going to be beautiful out.
1: It is.
0: LovinCup.com for more information. Now, do you guys want to do one more song?
2: We could probably do one more song. I do want to say on the record, since we're on air, that if we are lucky enough tonight to hear Ronnie McCurry sing Brown Eyed Women, his voice is just perfect for that song. And I love Jerry Garcia. I love the Grateful Dead. But hearing that high, lonesome Ronnie McCurry voice do that is something really special. And I hope that happens. And even if they don't play that one, you are in for a treat with all the musicians tonight. Really, the folk faces are really hardworking people. And Rad with the slide playing he does and the old-timey music and Smile on the Ghost. It's going to be great. Yeah. What do you want to do? Should we put the Jailhouse?
1: Sure.
2: Okay. We're going to do one called He's in the Jailhouse Now. And if you saw Oh Brother, Where Art Thou, this is not the one from that. This is the Memphis Jug Band arrangement. So you'll still probably be able to sing along at home or in the car, wherever you are. 1, 2, 1, 2, 3.

0: Ruckus Juice Jug Stompers playing live for us this morning. They, again, are at the Loving Cup tonight, kicking off all the music with Fake Folk Faces, Folk Faces, Smilo and the Ghost, and who else is there? Raid.
1: Yeah, Rad.
0: Rad, and yeah. Del McCoury's family band, The Loving Cup, lovingcup.com for more information. Willie, thank you for coming in.
2: Thanks
0: for coming in and playing.
3: Always a pleasure, really, Scott. Thanks for bringing great music to Rochester. Yeah, and thanks to Willie and Leslie and Will McKenna for bringing great music to Rochester, too.
1: Absolutely.
0: Thanks again, you guys.
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Let's see, we heard in there from Grateful Dead with Brown Eyed Woman, and Alison Russell with Stay Right Here, and of course California Girls with the Beach Boys. Thanks again to the Ruckus Juice Jug Stoppers for coming in, and Willie O'Reilly from the Loving Cup. Their show is tonight at 5:30, and music all through the night at the Loving Cup. This has been Open Tunings. Chandler Travis, Philharmonic here, taking us into the weekend. Have a great weekend, and thanks for listening today.

0: If you were going to make a mixtape, a playlist of songs that held the key to unlock who you are, what would be on it? That's the question we ask interesting people on World Cafe's Personal Records. Today, Emmy-winning actor Tatiana Maslany, star of Orphan Black and the new show Maximum Pleasure Guaranteed, shares her personal records, including this song by The Hallucination that she remembers seeing live for the first time.
1: It was the sweatiest night of my life in the Arctic. It was, and that song, like, every time I hear it, I get chills. And I just get this, like, oh, it's the best.
0: And Tatiana talks about the thread that connects her musical choices, which are all pretty intense.
1: I like challenging music. I don't know. I like music that sometimes when I, like, play it for somebody, they'll be like, no, like, too much.
0: Tatiana Maslany joins me for Personal Records today. I'm Raina Duras, and this is World Cafe. This guy was the first ever guest on the World Cafe 35 years ago. Also, like Tatiana Maslany, a Canadian. Bruce Coburn, Great Big Love.

0: This is World Cafe. I'm Raina Duras. What are the songs that define you? The songs that say the most about who you are? On World Cafe's personal records, I ask interesting people, musicians and non-musicians, to share a playlist of the songs that hold the key to who they are and what they do. Today, actor Tatiana Maslany shares her personal records. Tatiana rose to fame as the star of Orphan Black, playing a series of clones. It was a role that really showed her range as an actor and won her multiple Emmys. She's also known for playing She-Hulk and is currently starring in Apple TV's comedy thriller series Maximum Pleasure Guaranteed as a divorced mom who finds herself tangled in a web of murder and scams and blackmail. Tatiana Maslany, welcome to the World Cafe.
1: Thank you for having me.
0: So happy you're here. I'm so excited to get to your songs. You know, the idea here is it's a playlist that kind of unlocks who you are, but there are different ways to kind of think about that question. How did you approach making this list? What were you thinking about?
1: It was so hard. I took so long to put it together. And then as soon as I sent it, I wanted things changed. And then yesterday I was like thinking about it because it feels like music is so personal, changing all the time for me. And it's like, how do you pick five songs that encapsulate everything you want to say about what you love about music?
0: Yes.
1: In like, it's just
0: yeah.
1: too much.
0: It's a challenge. It's supposed to be a challenge. So I'm glad you were up for it.
1: Oh, yeah.
0: We're going to jump into the first song. And it's from an artist that I know means a lot to you. That artist is Sophie. And for people who maybe aren't as familiar with her, could you tell us a bit about who Sophie was to start off?
1: Sophie was this incredible electronic musician, kind of part of like the hyperpop movement. She was super experimental though too. And she produced for a bunch of people that you know, like Charlie XCX and Vince Staples and stuff. But she just really had such a like, from the first time I heard her was like changed the way I thought about music and what was possible. And she
0: How do you mean
1: really,
0: when you say that?
1: Just like the playfulness of what she was doing and also like this sort of the thought behind it, which was like, I remember listening to her talk about like authenticity at some point and like what we deem authentic in music and what we don't. And this is so pre-AI. We're not talking about that. I'm talking about like experimental electronic sounds that are like created.
0: Yeah. Like they're completely novel.
1: Created. Yeah. Yeah. Yeah. And just like the extremeness of her sounds, like that she would be like, I want to make this something that sounds like this. Can I build that sound?
0: Yeah.
1: Yeah.
0: So she was somebody that when you heard her, it like struck you right away. You've kept listening to Sophie a lot.
1: Yeah. Yeah.
0: What is it about Sophie that makes her such a constant in your life?
1: I think just because it feels like there's something about it that feels like you can enjoy it on so many different levels. You can enjoy it on like a pop level, but you can also enjoy it on like an art, like conceptual level.
0: Mm.
1: And it's very visceral, like her music feels to me like I want to be dancing to it, but like not in a passive way. It feels very physical and very, I like challenging music. I don't know. I like music that sometimes when I like play it for somebody, they'll be like, no, like too much or like that's, you know, like something that sort of destabilizes is kind of exciting for me.
0: Yeah. Okay. Well, we'll hear this and then we'll come back and we'll talk some more. You've chosen Sophie's song, Just Like We Never Said Goodbye. Why is this the song that you picked?
1: I've talked about Face Shopping a lot. This one was one of the earliest songs I heard of hers. And it's so funny to me because there's no drums in it except one.
0: I didn't even notice that.
1: Yeah. Yeah, I mean, listen, there's only one drum hit. And for some reason, that is hilarious to me that in this like very, like the lyrics and the song itself are like very like iconic poppy kind of love anthem almost. But like there's none of the like trappings that make it like feel normal.
0: Just Like We Never Said Goodbye, chosen by my guest today, Tatiana Maslany. This is Sophie on World Cafe.

0: On World Cafe, I'm Raina Duris, and this is Personal Records, where I ask people to share a playlist of songs that define them. That was one of Tatiana Maslany's personal records, Just Like We Never Said Goodbye, from Sophie. You're an actor, Tat, and when you're acting, you have to inhabit a character, you have to get into their mind, into their body, into their emotions. And that made me think about how when you listen to a song, it's kind of the closest way you can get like a direct line into somebody's mind and emotions. Could you talk about how music helps you get into a role?
1: Yeah, it's like very tied to it for me, especially with like if the sort of character demands it, then music becomes like the whole thing for me. So rhythmically, I'll play with different types of music. If I want to physically embody somebody differently, or if I want to like open up like a different part of myself, whether it's like a confidence or like an arrogance or a gentleness or whatever it is, or a femininity or a masculinity, I'll kind of like tap into different music.
0: Right.
1: Wolf in Black was like the big kind of test ground, I'd say, for that kind of work. I remember like getting a studio early when I got the part and picking like a bunch of songs and then moving to them and finding different physicality that was sort of like tied to the different characters just to play.
0: Yeah. So it's not like, oh, I'm playing a doctor, I'm going to listen to a song about a doctor. It's like, how does this move? What does this feel like?
1: Yeah, totally. Totally. Like, the one was that I remember like Sister Alice for Perry Mason, who was like a preacher in like the 1930s, sort of this glamorous like icon. And I listened to a lot of like Yeah Yeah Yeahs and also like hip hop for her, because it felt like I needed to like open up like a showman sort of element of myself.
0: Yeah. I love that. We're going to get to one of the songs that I know was on one of your Orphan Black playlists in a bit, but the next one, I'm really excited about. I'm talking to Tatiana Maslany on World Cafe today for Personal Records. When I saw that this next song was on your list, I gasped out loud on the train.
1: Really? Oh my God, which one was this?
0: I love it so much. I love it so much. The first time I ever heard it, my jaw dropped and I got chills. It's called Electric Powwow Drum by The Hallucination. Do you remember the first time you heard this song?
1: I remember the first time when I heard it, it was, I was in Iqaluit. I was filming a movie. This is like the northernmost territory in Canada, in a small town on like the ice. And, I was filming this movie and some of the like local, like, I don't remember how I got in with, I think it was like some of the crew and like the younger people were like going to see, they were then called Tribe Called Red. But they were going to go see them at this little club. And that was the first time I saw them. And it totally blew my mind. They were just, it was the sweatiest night of my life in the Arctic.
0: That's amazing.
1: And that song, like, every time I hear it, I get chills. And I just get this, like, oh, it's the best.
0: It's so incredible. And also, you know, I've seen them a couple times live and it's so powerful.
1: You have?
0: Yeah. It's so powerful. It like you dance, but you also feel like you're going to cry when you're watching it in a way because the music is so powerful. And the fact that you got to see it for the first time in Iqaluit, where, you know, there is a large indigenous population, I would imagine at that show also, would have been a pretty like powerful experience.
1: 100%. Yeah. I felt like I was fortunate to be seeing them, you know, and to be in that community. And to celebrate the music too, like in this way that takes it from like traditional to like very now.
0: Yeah. It's so contemporary feeling.
1: Yeah, totally. And political, like weaves in politics, weaves in audio recordings from like Question Period, weaves in like, you know, things that are like very important and very grave and still weaves it into like this electronic like dance music. It's really cool.
0: Mm-hmm.
1: Yeah.
0: Why of all the songs you could have chosen, did this one make the list?
1: I think this one was just like the first one that I heard of theirs that was like, oh my God, I can't believe this music exists. And it's just been one that I like always go back to because it just has all of the pieces in it that I love. And it builds in this way that, like you're saying, like you could just cry. Yeah. Like it's so emotional and yeah.
0: If you've never heard this before and you're listening right now, I'm excited for you. Here's Electric Powwow Drum by The Hallucination on World Cafe.

0: electric powwow drum from the Hallucination on World Cafe. I'm Raina Duris. This is Personal Records, where guests share a playlist of songs that hold the key to who they are. Today, my guest is actor Tatiana Maslany. The next song that you've chosen was on one of your Orphan Black playlists. It was a song that you'd listen to get into character, specifically the character Cosima on the show. Could you talk about the connection between Cosima and Rubber Traits by Y?
1: Oh, yeah. So that one, that's an interesting connection because I like actually forgot that I'd put that song on that playlist. Y for me, the band Y, has always, like, since I was like 16, my brother Daniel introduced me to them. And he's like responsible for a lot of my musical taste. But that band was like, that was like growing up, like Yoni Wolf's voice in my head was like the voice, you know what I mean? Cause he's like such a storyteller and like his voice is so kind of like iconic. Yeah, I think Rubber Traits was like, just like more of a fun thing because of the title to put in, because Cosima's, you know, like scientist and that kind of thing. Cause a lot of her music was actually more like electronic, but there was something about that that just like brought me home a little bit.
0: Yeah.
1: And, yeah.
0: Yeah. I mean, in the lyrics to this song, I hear, you know, the kind of hunger for all these different experiences and all these different things, like wanting a patch of blue sky to follow you around. I love that line. And it starts with the lyrics, "I want to always be on film," which of course seems appropriate if you're an actor.
1: So yeah.
0: How does a song like this connect to who you are as an actor and a creative person?
1: Yeah, there's definitely like a longing in it. And lyrically, he plays around with things where he like, there's some stuff that like store, like lines that don't even finish.
0: Yeah.
1: They like can't even, they sort of, he like can't even articulate what he wants. And also just like the way that that song builds for me was when I moved to Toronto, very like formative. I was listening to it a lot. I just moved from Regina to Toronto to act, to like take the leap. And I'd been acting for years, but this was like the big city. And I just remember walking around to it, you know, going to auditions, whatever, and just like listening to that album and Elephant Eyelash. And just like, they were like the soundtrack of my moving to Toronto and sort of like starting to really study acting and really like commit to it. Yeah.
0: It's such an exciting time.
1: Mm-hmm.
0: Here's Rubber Traits. This is Why. This is World Cafe.

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1: Commit to it. Yeah.
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0: on Personal Records on World Cafe. I'm Raina Duris. And on Personal Records, I ask interesting people to share a playlist of songs that define them. One of Tatiana Maslany's songs was the one you just heard, Rubber Traits, from the band Why. And we have talked about getting into character, discovering who your character is. I'm curious, how does playing characters help you discover who you are?
1: Yeah, it's, I feel like I collect stuff from characters. So sometimes we'll get to like explore a part of me that maybe is not like watered in life or like isn't something that I've sort of identify as. But you sort of like through a character get to explore that part of you and open it up and see that that is part of you. Or like, I always just think it's like investigating, and whether that sticks around or whether it sort of like fizzles out after a part, there's certain things that always kind of linger.
0: Yeah.
1: And like, yeah, it's, I don't know how to articulate it really.
0: No, but I hear you. It's like you get to uncover, like if you go to the same like office job every single day and do the same thing, you might not have the opportunity to uncover all these different pieces of yourself that are experiences that you might not live in your daily life, right?
1: Totally. Even just like opening up

0: grief or opening up love or opening up rage or whatever it is. It's like to get to express it and experience it in the safe container of a role is like kind of a nice way to not carry that burden with you in your life,
1: yeah.
0: But you can kind of air it out, let it out, look at it from all these different angles. Know that you're like investigating it with people too, so it doesn't feel lonely.
1: So like it doesn't, and it also probably does, it doesn't feel like self-indulgent. You're doing this yeah. with a bunch of people to do it. It's not like you're making
0: totally.
1: Everyone else sit through your therapy session or something.
0: Sometimes it can definitely feel like that. And I'm sure it feels like that for the crew sometimes. But it is, yeah, it's like a fun way of like collectively sort of, especially when you're all telling like a story together and you can feel that the crew is invested and you're invested in what they're doing. And like, there's a real like symbiosis there. It feels like, yeah, it feels bigger than just like, oh, this is what my character would do. It's like, okay, what, how does this character live in the frame? How do I yeah. play with the camera people in this movement so that we can like tell this story? You know, it's very cool. It's like dance.
1: Yeah. Mm-hmm. Not to put you on the spot here. It's kind of a tough question, but is there a thing that you can remember unpacking while you were getting into a role or playing a character that you have kept with you about yourself that you learned?
0: Yeah. I mean, I think like working on Maximum Pleasure Guaranteed was really fun in the sense that it's like such a high stress show and what's going on in the world is so intense right now and so kind of all consuming and noisy. To find humor in that character despite what she was going through and to be like, oh, there's space for this. Like, not only is it in the writing, but it's also like being reinforced by the other actors. It's being reinforced by the story. It's being reinforced by the sort of ethos on set. It was like, oh yeah, there's space for laughter. There's space for surviving through humor, surviving through, you know what I mean? And I think that is something that I was like very grateful to practice mm-hmm. a little bit. Yeah.
1: 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In a minute, she'll share a song that connects to both her brother and her husband as Personal Records continues next on World Cafe.
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1: Welcome back to World Cafe. I'm Raina Duris. This is Personal Records, where I invite a guest to share a playlist of the songs that unlock who they are. Today, my guest is actor Tatiana Maslany. The next song on your Personal Records list is kind of two songs. It's one song, sort of, at the same time. It's called Guillotine. And there's the original that we'll talk about in a second by Brendan Hines. There's also a remix by your brother, Daniel Maslany. And I'm going to play a bit of that first.
5: She stands tall and waits for you. Judgment's been passed. She's got one job to do. You're outnumbered. You're outclassed.

0: So that is some of Daniel Mazzani's remix of Brendan Hines' song, Guillotine. Let's talk about Daniel for a second. You kind of mentioned him earlier. How did Daniel influence your taste growing up as an older brother?
1: He's my younger brother.
0: As a younger brother, sorry.
1: Yeah, which is like, no, but I was going to say, like, he has a real, in terms of music and, like, in terms of humor and music, I, like, very much am, like, the little sister who's like, what do we like now? And I feel like, you know, he'll send me stuff and it, like, it becomes the new thing that I'm obsessed with or whatever. He's got just, like, really weird, great taste in music. He's also a musician and a sound designer and an actor and an improviser. So he's just like very creative. And he and I growing up were always like, we sort of twinned in a lot of ways. We were the same height for a long time and people thought we were the same age and we were just very close. But we would make music together and with my littlest brother, Michael too. And just like, we were very creative together. So I just like, yeah, very much look up to him in terms of what's cool.
0: What kind of music would you make together?
1: Oh, just like he would make actual music on the computer and then we would like basically mess it up. Like then Michael and I would like get on and, you know, freestyle or whatever, and it was terrible. But like Daniel was like an electronic music guy.
0: Yeah, I mean, you can hear that in the remix that we just heard.
1: Mm-hmm.
0: We're going to hear the original from Brendan Hines next. Tell us about your connection with the original song.
1: I love this song so much. I was so... This is going to, like, choke my throat. But, like, the time when this song came into my life was... It was during COVID. I was in Toronto. Brendan was in Los Angeles, and we were like courting over FaceTime. In this, we'd met, you know, months prior, but this was lockdown and nobody could see each other, and we were literally in different countries, and we talked so much and we really connected, and he would send me music he was working on, little things. He was like really into the Clash at the time, so he was like playing a lot of Clash, and this song was one of the first songs that he sent me that he was like working on, that he was writing. And it was like late April, right after John Prine died.
0: Mm-hmm.
1: And he was super rocked by that loss because John Prine was like his guy. And just like the unfairness of what we were all going through and the loss that we were all experiencing, the so many losses and so much of like this like abandonment. In terms of like being protected and being taken care of. So he's like a super political guy. And in a big way, this was like, this feels like a real cohesion of his like artistry and his politics together. And I just like was blown away that I was witnessing somebody writing music, like creating it, and that it felt so powerful to me. And yeah, I love it. And I've since loved seeing how it's grown and how it's become the song that he's finally released and put on his album. It's just so cool.
0: Here's Guillotine from Brendan Hines on World Cafe.
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0: That is Brendan Hines' Guillotine, a song chosen today by my guest, actor Tatiana Maslany. She's here on World Cafe today, picking songs from personal records, sharing a playlist of songs that define her. I'm Raina Duris. So, and you mentioned this before we heard that. It's Brendan Hines is a political songwriter. A song about guillotines is inherently political. And I've noticed a theme of both intensity and of a social consciousness, maybe political mindedness, running through the songs that you're playing for us today and the artists you've chosen, which includes the last song we're going to get to in a minute. But why do you think those are things that you're drawn to in music?
1: I feel like it's kind of a newer thing for me in the last like decade, I'd say. And it's sort of all cohered with me, like meeting Brendan too. And like, I should say Brendan's my husband. I don't think I've even mentioned that yet, but like, but yeah, he and I, like, you know, we feel a lot of things about the way the world is, run and care a lot. And so to like, for me, like to feel it through music to, I got really into System of a Down in the last like 3 years.
0: I love that.
1: It felt like, I just like love them so much.
0: Oh, they're the best. And it makes me very happy thinking of you sitting there and just like listening to System of a Down and feeling it.
1: Yeah, just like to and to have words to put to the feeling too. And to know that also it's like this kind of thing comes up, this kind of thing happens over and over, that there's a cycle, a circular element to it, that songs from like the 70s and the 80s and the 90s like still have potency today. But yeah, I do feel like, because music for me is so much a place where I go to like feel and exercise feelings, exorcise, it makes total sense to me that it would have to include politics. It would have to feel like it was talking about what's happening now.
0: It kind of, in my mind, ties into what you were talking about earlier. When you're acting and you're with a bunch of people acting on a project and you're able to explore feelings because you're all kind of doing this thing together, does a song, say it's System of a Down, say it's Guillotine, or the song that we're about to hear, where there is that intensity and it is kind of talking about these things, that help you work through your own anxiety or your feelings about the state of everything right now?
1: Yeah, totally. And like feel connected to people through it, you know, that there's artists who are like making it their mandate to create from that place. You know, like it's so inspiring and it's so powerful, and music can do something universal that, that not all art can do, you know? Because it taps into emotion in such a real way. And I think like having rage in it and grief in it and humor and insight and catharsis, all of that is like, that's how you can keep going back to fight, you know, like you need those anthems or those rousing things that bring everybody together, that articulate the thing that you're like, oh my God, the world feels insane. And here it is crystallized perfectly in this lyric or in this, or in the way that this musician expresses it, the delivery of the line or the howl, whatever it is, you know.
0: We'll get right back to my conversation with Tatiana Maslany in just a moment, and she'll share her final personal records pick. That's when we come back on World Cafe.
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0: It's Personal Records on World Cafe today with actor Tatiana Maslany. I'm Raina Duris. On Personal Records, a guest shares their playlist of songs that define them. We have one more song from your Personal Records playlist, and it's by an artist named Anoni. When did you first discover Anoni?
1: Again, through my brother Daniel. He got me a live album that had Cut the World on it, and You're My Sister, and Rapture, and all the, it was like a live recording of all these beautiful songs that she wrote. And it's a way more sort of spare album, but this one has so much, like this single or this song has so much like power behind it. It's got those incredible drums. Drums is not the word, but the percussive element of it. And it's sort of enormous. And I just think she's astonishing. I've seen her. Have you seen her before?
0: I've never seen her live. No.
1: Oh my God. I saw her at Disney Concert Hall, and it was like you were witnessing a medium, like somebody with something flowing through them that was like, they were like this vessel for this voice and for this like glow. She was just full bodied, like unbelievable, and like very subtle in her moves and very funny too when she wants to be, but then just like cuts right to the truth. And yeah,
0: I mean, she cuts to the truth in this song. The song is called 4 Degrees, and Anoni released this in 2015. I think at the same time, world leaders were meeting in Paris to come up with the Paris Climate Agreement. And you can hear that being referenced in the song. More than a decade on, why does this song still resonate with you so strongly?
1: We're, I mean, experiencing climate collapse, you know, and we're experiencing like enormous corporate greed and overreach that is causing the planet to burn, you know. I just saw this documentary called Earth's Greatest Enemy, and I'm doing like a couple screenings of it this coming weekend, hosting it with the filmmaker Abby Martin, and it's about the U.S. military's the military expansion being the biggest polluter on the planet, and that's the U.S. military alone. And it's just like baffling that we haven't gotten any further, and we've only hunkered down into these brutal destructive systems that not only destroy human life, animal life, plant life, like everything is decimated by it. And it's just, yeah, Anoni is like a huge activist in so many ways, talks a lot about Gaza and talks a lot about climate, and just, yeah, it's just not, it's not, there's no difference between it then and now, this song, unfortunately.
0: And for, you know, thinking about it as one of the personal records you picked, what do you feel when you listen to this as somebody who also wants to make a difference in the world?
1: Yeah, I mean, the sort of way that Anoni is singing from the point of view of somebody who doesn't care, or as if she doesn't care, as if these animals dying is like something she wants to witness. It's this perspective that's so, it almost allows you into like a rage, like a place of rage and action more than if it was grief about what we're losing.
0: Mm-hmm.
1: I don't know. There's something about that perspective that I find really...
0: It allows you to get mad at them in a way.
1: Yeah. Yeah. Cause the illogic of it is laid bare, you know? And, I was listening to it again last night just to refresh. And again, it's like Electric Powwow, like all of the songs on this. Chills is like the thing that happens. Like my whole body reacts to all of these songs that I put on this list. Yeah.
0: Here's Anoni, 4 Degrees on World Cafe.

0: That was 4 Degrees by Anoni, chosen by my guest, actor Tatiana Maslany, for Personal Records on World Cafe. She's been sharing a playlist of songs that unlock who she is. And thank you so much, Tatiana, for sharing this. What a powerful and awesome set of music that was.
1: Thank you. I'm so glad that you knew some of them, too.
0: Of course. I'm so happy. Yeah, that was so much fun.
1: Yeah, it was so great. I could talk about tunes all day.
0: That was Tatiana Maslany sharing her personal records. That whole conversation is up on our YouTube page, youtube.com/World Cafe. 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Thank you again to Tatiana Maslany, who currently is starring in the show Maximum Pleasure Guaranteed. And thanks to World Cafe senior producer Kimberly Junod for her work on that session. Big shout out as well to our affiliates, the public radio stations who bring this show to you all across the country, and to our team here who make it. We produce it at WXPN at the University of Pennsylvania in Philadelphia. My name is Raina Duris. 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
0: Tonight, this guy plays the third of 4 sold-out shows at Fenway Park. He's out on one of the biggest tours of the summer. Coming up this hour, new music from Noah Kahan. I keep showing you doors. You can open them up. You'll also get to hear this new band. In the words of Paul Rudd in the movie I Love You, Man, they're slapping the bass. But the bass.

That's Slapdragon. They're coming up along with one of the latest from The Strokes. All those tunes and more on the way. I'm Raina Duras. This is World Cafe. Okay, it is time to dance to some LCD sound system. This is Tribulations.

The bass guitar can sometimes be a little underappreciated. Brana Duras with you here on World Cafe. A lot of the time, the bassist's job in a band is to keep the rhythm, not be the star. And that's why it's kind of fun when a bassist starts their own band and puts the instrument front and center. Slapdragon is a new duo from bassist Scott Mulvihill and vocalist Laura Behrens. And they make something called Groove Grass. We'll hear exactly what that means in this song from their debut album, Mission Statement. It's Slapdragon, Already Won.

0: from her latest album, Ambiguous Desire, Arlo Parks' Beams. In just a minute, live from the archives on World Cafe.
1: You're on the air with Hannah Mayer. Well, wait a second. Not right now, but you could be. I'm on the air with you from 2 to 6 p.m. Monday through Friday on The Root on WRUR and WITH. And I promise I'm going to play some great music for you. 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
0: When you begin to peruse the shelves in the World Cafe archives, you might start to notice there are certain artists who take up a big chunk of space. Artists who've been coming in since the beginning and return again and again. I'm Raina Duras on Live from the Archives today, pulling out a track from one of those artists, Alison Krauss. 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

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Right now, you're going shopping with the Strokes.

0: Two songs there about distractions under capitalism. The Strokes back there with Going Shopping. And that one you just heard was Candy Everybody Wants from 10,000 Maniacs. An artist who will be playing for something around 160,000 maniacs at Fenway Park this week after these quick words on World Cafe.
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1: The show is for Woody Guthrie this week on Folk Alley, born July 14th, 1912. Hey, I'm Cindy Howes. Songs from his family, songs written by Woody, and of course, the Dust Bowl troubadour himself. 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
1: Hey, it's Rana with you on World Cafe. Your next artist kicked off a sold-out four-night stint at Boston's Fenway Park on Tuesday, part of his massive tour this summer. Just for some perspective, Fenway holds almost 40,000 people for a concert. So over four nights, that's almost 160,000 fans who will be seeing Noah Kahan. Tonight is a third of those four shows. It's all part of the Great Divide tour for his new album. From that album, this is Doors. Noah Kahan on World Cafe.

0: Jade Bird, I Get No Joy. And that's it for this edition of World Cafe. I hope these songs gave you some joy, at least. Thanks for letting me spend the time with you to soundtrack part of your day. Thank you for supporting public radio. 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We produce it at WXPN at the University of Pennsylvania in Philadelphia. My name is Raina Duras. 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
0: I can't tell you what's worse. 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
7: 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Hope everyone's had a good work week. We're making it through the last day here before a... looks like a pretty good weekend. And I'm going to start us off with a little Joby Riccio. This is a new one from her called Love of the Song. 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

0: You're listening to WRUR-WITH, The Root, Root Shock there. They are from Syracuse. That was their song, Ain't Gonna Break. Mumford & Sons with Roll Away Your Stone. And a new one from Joby Riccio just released a new album that was called Love of the Song. I hope you're having a good afternoon, and I hope you enjoy this next one from Shaky Graves. It's called No Place to Be. 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

0: Tedeschi Trucks Band there with Future Soul. We had Five for Fighting with Slice and Shaky Graves. A newer release from them called No Place to Be. So many new songs. I hope you're enjoying them. I hope you're enjoying your Friday. And a little Cassius Culpepper coming up in our next set. 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

Crying Over Nothing here in the studio with the Wood Brothers. Steve Miller Band with Rockin' Me and Cassius Culpepper with Man of His Word. More new songs and one old one there from the Steve Miller Band. You know, I recently found out that Steve Miller actually learned guitar from Les Paul, which is amazing. What better way to learn guitar from the master himself? And let's see. I'm going to play a little Brandi Carlile for you. More masters of their craft. This song is called Josephine. 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It's Afternoons with Hannah Mayer.

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That was a new one from them called Feeling Good Again. Pete Townsend with The Sea Refuses No River, and Brandi Carlile with Josephine. Up next is a song that I've played a few times on my show, but I really, really like it. The artist is Satya. 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

0: 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Jesse Wells' music calls out the powerful, but he says that's not enough to fix things.
1: 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I think that it's the people and their individual actions that make change.
0: Jesse Wells performs live and talks about his new album, Masks Off, on the next World Cafe.
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You're tuned into The Root. It's Afternoons with Hannah Mayer. Lightning in July there by Nolene Hoffman. Ziggy Marley with Family Time. And Satya with that new song called Project 10. 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We're going to check on the weather really quick here. In Rochester, it is 77 degrees. It's going to get down to 66 tonight. And we've got cloudy conditions pretty much throughout the evening. Tomorrow in Rochester, a beautiful Saturday is scheduled for us with a high of 83, a low of 63, and sunny. Sunday's looking pretty good, too. A high of 85, a low of 65. 78 degrees in Ithaca. It's going to get down to 62 tonight. Increasing clouds tomorrow. Patchy fog in the morning. 85-degree high, though. Mostly sunny and mostly clear tomorrow night with a low of 57 for Ithaca. Ithaca on Sunday is looking like a high of 86 and a low of 61. That's what's going on in your neck of the woods. And here in the studio, we're going to get back at it with a little Skinnered, all right? Why not? A little Tuesday's gone as we look to the weekend, because Tuesday is way, way gone, and it's Friday. Hope everyone is having a great day. Thank you so much for tuning into The Root. Wrong one. That's the magic of radio, my ladies and gentlemen. Sometimes we hit the wrong song, and that's all right. We'll try again.

That was Kelly's Heroes local band with their song Just Another Moment. Buffalo Springfield with Bluebird and Leonard Skinner. Tuesday's gone. It sure is. We're back. It's Friday. Looking at that weekend. Hope everyone's having a great day. I'm going to play a little Bare Naked Ladies for you up next. This is off of their live album called Rock Spectacle. The song's called Brian Wilson. You're listening to The Root.

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0: That's the latest release from The Sacred Souls. That song's called We Don't Have to Be Alone. Yarn was the band right before that with their song Good Things. And we heard The Fray with Heartbeat. You're tuned into The Root on WRUR and WITH. Coming up next, we got a new one from Simafunk, who was just in town fairly recently. And we're going to hear from Santana, Rhiannon Giddens. So stick around and keep your dial tuned to 88.5, 90.1, The Root.
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0: That's the Mars Volta with their song The Widow off their album Francis the Mute, one of my favorite bands, and I don't play that often, but it's Friday. If you've tuned in with me before, we take risks on Friday and we have a good time. And if you've never heard the Mars Volta, it's time to open your mind to the possibilities of the coolest sounds you've ever heard in your life. They're amazing. They have an album called Deloused in the Comatorium. It is probably top five albums for me. It's fantastic. Give it a listen if you want to try something new that's a little bit out of your comfort zone. We heard Santana with Black Magic Woman and Sima Funk and La Tribu with Cocinarte. 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It's Afternoons with Hannah Mayer, Little Jenny Don't, Jerry Lee Lewis, Margot Price, Jade Bird, all the J bands coming up in the next set.
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0: That was Jade Bird with Complex. Margot Price doing another version of the song Deportee. That was featuring Joan Baez on that song as well. We had Jerry Lee Lewis and Bruce Springsteen and Pink Cadillac. Jenny Doan, the Spurs with Broken Hearted Blue. You're tuned into Afternoons on the Route with Hannah Mayer on WRUR FM and HD Rochester, WITH FM and HD 1 Ithaca. 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We got a few minutes of news. 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
1: Live from NPR News, I'm Lakshmi Singh. President Trump says he will not sign bipartisan legislation designed to lower housing costs. NPR's Frank Ordonez reports Trump is withholding his signature to protest the Senate's failure to pass his sweeping elections bill.
2: President Trump has pushed Republican leaders to press harder to pass his election overhaul, the Save America Act, but the controversial bill doesn't have the votes to pass. The president made his announcement on the housing bill online and expressed his frustration in an angry post, calling Republicans dumb for allowing what he described as a horrible calamity to happen to the party. The move is likely to increase friction between Trump and Republican lawmakers who have been clamoring for any legislative accomplishment to be able to take back to voters ahead of the midterms. But the bill is still likely to become law automatically over the weekend, unless Trump vetoes it. Franco Ordonez, NPR News, the White House.
1: Three men who arrested during an immigration operation that resulted in Lorenzo Salgado Araujo's fatal shooting in Houston Tuesday say a federal officer fired at them almost immediately after exiting his vehicle and that at no point did the driver veer in his direction. That is according to reporting by the Washington Post's Arelis Hernandez, who spoke to NPR's Here and Now about the accounts the detained men shared through their attorney.
3: Victor Salgado, who is Mr. Salgado Araujo's brother, mentioned to the attorney Hugo Valderas Ibarra that, you thought you were going to escape or something to that effect, sort of mocking, or in Spanish, burlándose, right? Like mocking him and say, oh, you thought you were going to get away was the comment that they made.
1: The Department of Homeland Security now says the officers were looking for someone else ahead of the attempted traffic stop and were not wearing body cameras during the confrontation. The U.S. Department of Education is trying to reassure disability advocates about plans to move the agency's special education offices elsewhere in the federal government. NPR's Janaki Mehta reports on what officials said during a private call.
4: For months, the disability community has been on edge about the special education office moving to the Department of Health and Human Services. According to a recording of the call obtained by NPR, Kelly Rogers, who oversees that office, said the staff with expertise in special education will move to HHS, but that she would continue to oversee them from her perch at the Education Department. She promised that federal funds and oversight of special education laws would not be disrupted by the changes. Several advocates told NPR they left the call more concerned about how this move would improve the lives of students and educators. They worried the changes will make it more confusing for students, state leaders, and families to know where to turn if the rights of students with disabilities are not being met in schools. Janaki Mehta, NPR News.
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0: You're back on the air with Hannah Mayer, and this is The Root. Rochester, we're looking at about 78 degrees, sunny. It's going to be nice tonight as well with a low of 66. Tomorrow, a high of 83, a low of 63. Sunny and beautiful in Rochester. And sunny and beautiful on Sunday, too. It's going to be a great weekend. Sunday, a high of 85, low of 65. Look at that. Mid-80s, mid to low 60s. Not bad. In Ithaca, 79 degrees, going to get down to 62 tonight. It's partly cloudy. There's a really small chance of a thunderstorm this afternoon. Tomorrow, we're going to see some fog in the early hours of the morning in Ithaca. Our high tomorrow is 85, the low is 57. Sunday, high of 86, low of 61 for Ithaca. Another beautiful weekend. I hope everyone's having a great Friday. I'm going to start off our next hour with a brand new song from a band called Muna. I like this song. It's fun. It's dancey. It's called Wanna Be Her. You're listening to WRUR, WITH, The Roots.

Ringo Starr and Molly Tuttle, I Live for Your Love. Japanese Breakfast before that with Soft Sounds from Another Planet, and Muna with that new song, Wanna Be Her. I've got a lot of new ones coming your way. It's Friday. We're moving and grooving. We're having a great afternoon, and I've got a brand new one from Goose. This song is called Good Times, End Times. I got a new album called Big Modern. You're listening to WRUR and WITH, The Root.

it's Rob Reinhart, your host for Acoustic Cafe. Next time on the program, Brandon Flowers from The Killers has gone country on his brand new solo album. We'll also have new music from Keb Moe, Jesse Wells, Olivia Rodrigo, and our in-studio guest for the week will be Kevin Morby. That and more next time on Acoustic Cafe.

That's Ezra Collective, God Gave Me Feet for Dancing, with Yasmin Lazy on the vocals. Van Morrison with Come Running Goose, Good Times, End Times. Now, a little hot goss on the street right now. Charlie Crockett is currently on tour, and he had a band that was added to his tour. Now, for those that don't know, for these big artists, they don't necessarily know the opening act. They might just find out kind of right before these people are going on tour with them that they're actually going to be on tour with them. They are not hand-picking every single opener for the shows. Most of that is done by, like, the back end, the promoters, the managers, etc. Charlie Crockett had a band opening up for him, or set to open for him, called Twin Temple. And a lot of their imagery is, like, Satan worshiping, and they're, like, a satanic band. I don't really know their religious preferences, but from what I have seen on the internet, as far as their imagery, lots of upside-down crosses on their clothing and, you know, blood in their mouths. I'm not really sure what their image that they're going for, sort of a 666 sort of an imagery. And when Charlie figured out that they were feeling this way, he's Christian, and he decided that he didn't want them opening up for him. And that has caused quite the stir on social media. People siding with the opening band, people siding with Charlie, people upset that, you know, why didn't he notice that they were going to be opening for him? But one thing that I thought was really interesting that came out of all of this hullabaloo, if you will, Jack White posted on his Instagram page, hey, he shouted out the opening band, which, again, they're called Twin Temple. He said to them, if you guys want to open up for me, I have a slot date open on this particular date on my tour. And literally just through that post, they have booked a show opening for Jack White. So I guess things are working out for them, but just an interesting situation that happened, and a little hot goss for you on your Friday afternoon. We're going to get back into the music once again, like we always do, bringing it back. I got this new band, the Royal Firecrackers. I think that they're pretty cool, and this song's called Medicine Lodge. You're listening to The Root.

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That is Better Believe, Eddie Vedder. And that song, he actually teamed up with an organization called Guitars Over Guns. It's a Chicago-based arts nonprofit, and he co-wrote that song, Better Believe. The collaboration was actually facilitated by the Obama Foundation, and all of the royalties are going directly to the organization to fund free music lessons and mentorship for young people in underserved communities. I'm here for that. I love all of that. It's a good song and with a great cause. Kathleen Edwards, before that with Mint, and the Royal Firecrackers with Medicine Lodge. Up next is a song from Mama's Gun called Joy. I really like this one. Hope you do too. 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

0: 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Did you know that right here in Rochester, they had the most people playing Rumble on stage ever? Very cool. Well, we're going to take a news break. We'll be right back.
1: Live from NPR News, I'm Janine Herbst. President Trump says he's agreed to resume talks with Iran, but he says the ceasefire is over. NPR's Franco Ordonez has more.
2: President Trump says Iran's leaders reached out to his team asking to continue talks and that they've agreed to do so. But he says in a Truth Social post that the U.S. has stated to them, quote, in no uncertain terms, that the ceasefire is over. The U.S. and Iran have been trading significant strikes over the last few days, raising concerns about whether the two sides would be able to reach a final deal to end the war. Trump, who just returned to Washington from the NATO summit in Turkey, warned that more strikes were coming in retribution for Iranian strikes on ships sailing through the Strait of Hormuz. But he also insisted that the U.S. would not be returning to full-scale warfare with Iran. Franco Ordonez, NPR News, The White House.
1: In Houston, lawmakers are calling for an independent investigation into the fatal shooting of a Mexican immigrant by ICE agents as witnesses contradict a DHS statement. Houston Public Media's Kyle McLennigan has more.
3: The shooting took place on Tuesday in the district of Congresswoman Sylvia Garcia. She says the acting director of ICE told her officers went after the wrong person.
4: He confirmed that Lorenzo Salgado Aroja was not the target of the operation, nor was his brother, who was a passenger in the vehicle.
3: An ICE spokesman says officers opened fire after the driver attempted to run them over. Attorney Hugo Balderas represents two of the men who were in the van at the time of the incident.
5: They confirmed that at no point was there ever an ICE agent directly in front of the vehicle. They also confirmed that the shots came from the sides, not from the front, which is inconsistent, you know, with the ICE agent's statement.
3: The local district attorney is also launching his own investigation. For NPR News, I'm Kyle McLennigan in Houston.
1: The Education Department is trying to reassure disability advocates about plans to move the agency's special ed offices elsewhere in the federal government. NPR's Janaki Mitha has more.
6: For months, the disability community has been on edge about the special education office moving to the Department of Health and Human Services. According to a recording of the call obtained by NPR, Kelly Rogers, who oversees that office, said the staff with expertise in special education will move to HHS, but that she would continue to oversee them from her perch at the Education Department. She promised that federal funds and oversight of special education laws would not be disrupted by the changes. Several advocates told NPR they left the call more concerned about how this move would improve the lives of students and educators. They worried the changes will make it more confusing for students, state leaders, and families to know where to turn if the rights of students with disabilities are not being met in schools. Janaki Mehta, NPR News.
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0: Saturday night at midnight on WXXI TV. You're back on the air with your host, Hannah Mayer. Oh my goodness, it's Friday. What a day, what a beautiful day. We got a beautiful weekend ahead of us as well. 79 currently in Rochester. Our low tonight is 66. Tomorrow, the high is 83, the low is 63. Sunday, we're looking at a high of 85 and a low of 65. That's for Rochester. Sunny all weekend. Pretty much the same in Ithaca with a little difference. It says there's a chance of thunderstorms this afternoon. I don't know. I don't think we're going to see thunderstorms, though. Who knows? I'm not in Ithaca currently. But I hope it's still sunny there and nice. It says it's 79 degrees and it's going to get down to 62. There's going to be some patchy fog in the morning in Ithaca, but tomorrow high is 85. It's going to be sunny and beautiful. Clear skies at a low of 57 tomorrow for Ithaca. Sunday is looking like a high of 86 and a low of 61, sunny all day. Great weekend to go see some good shows. I'll keep you posted on what's going on tonight, and you got to tune into my show tomorrow afternoon to hear what's going on tomorrow night. Every single Saturday from noon to 2, I'm on the air with you talking about a lot of things, the shows, of course, but we're going to count down our top 10 songs of the week tomorrow at noon, and then tomorrow at 1 o'clock, we've got an entire hour of local music. Don't forget, you can send us an email on our website, theroot.org. You can submit your music there. You can send us a CD in the mail. Whatever works for you. I was just going through a few, and there are some really good songs in there. So I'm excited to share them with you in the coming weeks. I hope everyone is having a great day. And I'm going to move into some tunes here with the heavy. This is Go Down River. 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

0: That's Mr. Brandon Flowers. Finally, that song was released. I have been looking forward to this for so long. They pushed this album back, but they released a single, thank God, because it is so good. This new album is called Thrasher, and if you recognize that voice, Brandon Flowers is the lead singer of the band The Killers. Earlier this spring, I got to see him talk about this album, and I basically cried through the whole talk. I mean, the album has some really heavy topics. He's had some pretty traumatic things happen to him in his life or around him, and a lot of the songs on the album are reflective of those. Also, it's kind of a country album, as far as country as Brandon will go. It was recorded in Nashville, so, and if you're a regular listener, you know I really like stuff like that. If you heard the backup vocalists, those were also some pretty popular singers. We had Margot Price, Kylie Phillips, and Maureen Murphy singing backup on that song as well. I can't wait to share more. Again, that song is called Plans off of Brandon Flowers' new album called Thrasher. Before that was Sheryl Crow, featuring some great artists as well. Chuck D, Andra Day, Gary Clark Jr. That was Story of Everything. And the Heavy Heavy with Go Down River. I got some King Gizzard and the Lizard Wizard coming at you next. You're listening to The Root. I can't
1: tell you what's worse. 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
1: Next Best Picture says Peter Asher Everywhere Man is perfect for fans of the British Invasion and the Beatles. 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

0: That's Haley Dawn with Ballad for a Dead Poet. You're listening to The Root with Hannah Mayer. I've got a few more songs for you, and I'll be on with you tomorrow at noon. 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
1: Good evening. It's 6 o'clock. My name is Scott Wallace, and welcome to Rejuvenation, a retrospective of artists and songs from the past. I'll be your host until 9 o'clock tonight. 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

Jimmy Braswell doing I Can't Give You My Heart, a record that was initially released on the Gene label. And then in 1971, it was put out on King Records, and it said it was a James Brown production, but James Brown actually had nothing to do with this particular recording. Jimmy Braswell. Clarence Carter opened up our program tonight singing You Can't Miss What You Can't Measure, a song that he wrote along with O.B. McClinton. That was followed by The Gators featuring Willie Turbinton on piano and lead vocal, First Taste of Hurt. And finally, we heard Cindy Gibson with the only recording that she ever did make. That actually is a pseudonym. Her real name is Cecilia Shields. This came out on Arctic Records. Cindy Gibson, Step by Step. My name is Scott Wallace, and welcome once again to Rejuvenation. We'll be together until 9 o'clock. At that point, it'll be Doug Curry taking over as the host of Blacks and Blues until 12 midnight. So for the next several hours, we hope you'll sit back, relax, and enjoy all of the music. Let's carry on with Just One Chance from the Sparkle Tones on the Root, WRUR and WITH.

You know, since I've been singing songs about love and how a man and a woman are supposed to treat each other, I've had several people all across the country to walk up and ask me if I could help them with their love affairs. Well, I'm no authority on

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She said to me, she said, "Mr. Joe," said, "I don't think my man loves me anymore. You know, he used to hold me tenderly and kiss me real good," said, "but now he don't do that no more."

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And then tell me something that I could go home and do or say to my man to make him treat me a little bit better.

0: from 1969, Joe Tex with a single of his entitled That's the Way, written by Joe as well. From 3 years earlier, right in front of that, we heard the very first single that Bobby Sheen released for his new company at the time, Capitol Records, Bobby Sheen, Dr. Love. We also heard Sam Cooke from 1960, If I Had You, I'd Be Happy. And we started the set off with The Sparkle Tones, a record that came out on a subsidiary of Cameo Parkway Records out of Philadelphia. The label was Pageant Records. The Sparkle Tones, Just One Chance.
1: We'll hear country music from black American singers Ray Charles, Ike and Tina Turner, and Fats Domino. And white musicians influenced by black music, from the Texas Playboys and Jimmy Rogers to Bob Dylan. Then it's a deep dive into the Baton Rouge Blues on American Roots from PRX.
0: The telephone numbers in the studio are 585-258-0283. Our toll-free line is 888-639-5613. My name is Scott Wallace. The program is Rejuvenation. 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

Paul Kelly with a one-off single that he did for Epic Records in 1978. He had been with Warner Brothers for the previous several years, and the tune was Everybody's Got a Jones, Paul Kelly. We start the set off with Mabel John, an original of hers entitled Ain't Giving It Up, with Steve Cropper backing her up on guitar. Then we heard Help the Needy, recorded in 1970 by Wilson Pickett. And finally, we heard Betty LeVette. In 1972, she was contracted to Atlantic, and she recorded an entire album. Everything was finished, but they sat on all that music for decades. Amazingly enough, she went back into the studio a full year after that and completed two songs at Ike Turner's Bolick Record Studio in Los Angeles, and this was one of the results, Waiting for Tomorrow, by Betty LeVette. My name is Scott Wallace, and we are just underway on this week's edition of Rejuvenation. We'll be playing soul music just for you until 9 o'clock. Please be sure to check out Scott Regan and his program Open Tunings, heard every Monday to Friday morning from 9 until 12 noon. Monday through Thursday evening from 6 to 8, we have various shows and hosts. On Mondays is Jan Niffler, Ain't That the Way. Kelsey DeMott can be heard Tuesday and Wednesday. And Tony Brown comes in on Thursdays. Once again, all those shows air Monday through Thursday from 6 to 8 p.m. Let's go to 1966 for our next piece of music by Jimmy Castor, Ham Hocks Espanol, On the Route, WRUR and WITH.

Was it a huntsman or a player that made you pay the cost, that now assumes relaxed positions and prostitutes your loss? Were you tortured by your own thirst in those pleasures that you seek, that made you Tom the Curious, that makes you James the Weak?

0: Dr. John from 1974, a song that he wrote entitled Sing Along Song. It was produced by Alan Toussaint, who was heard on the second vocal, and the rhythm provided by the Meters. Right in front of that, we heard from the Generation Gap Orchestra from 72, a cover of Sly and the Family Stone's Family Affair. Then we heard Crucify Your Mind by Sisto Rodriguez, who recorded this, just his voice and his guitar, and then producers Dennis Coffey and Mike Theodore added the rhythm section, the rest of the rhythm section, and the orchestra. And we started the set off with Jimmy Castor, Ham Hocks Espanol, which was the B-side to Hey Leroy, Your Mama's Calling You, came out on Smash Records and then was included on the first album that the group put out. Jimmy Castor was heard on the saxophone on Ham Hocks Espanol.
1: Coming up next time on Bill Street Caravan, we've got Big Stars Third and more. Plus, feature host Guy Davis continues his look at the Blues Hall of Fame. That's all coming up next time on Bill Street Caravan.
0: My name is Scott Wallace. The program is Rejuvenation. Let's say hello to Cliff, Dorothy, and Asa, and put the microphone in the hands of Joe Simon. He's going to sing Old Night Owl on the Route, WRUR and WITH.

the Staple Singers from 1970 with what is an alternate version of Heavy Makes You Happy. This song was actually the flip side of a single called Love is Plentiful, and it was the first time Al Bell had taken over production duties for the Staple Singers, had taken over the production from Steve Cropper. And again, this is an alternate version. This is definitely an earlier version of what wound up on the record. This is actually a live recording in the studio. There are some differences, obviously, between this and what wound up getting released to the public. It's longer. It's got the longer vamp on it, which is great to hear. And that's Eddie Hinton that was playing guitar behind them. Heavy Makes You Happy by the Staple Singers. We began the set with Joe Simon recording in Philadelphia singing Old Night Owl. Then we heard I Still Love You by Ann Peebles, made at the High Studios with Willie Mitchell behind the production board at the High Studios. And finally, James Carr doing What Can I Call My Own? That was written by a gentleman named Larry Rogers, whose nickname was The Blade. My name is Scott Wallace. You're listening to Rejuvenation, a retrospective of artists and songs from the past. We're coming your way courtesy of The Root, WRUR FM and HD Rochester, and WITH FM and HD1 Ithaca. As we head into our second hour, let's say hello to our friends, the High Risers, the Squires, Terry, Nick, Barry, Mike, and our brothers over at Bad Dog Blues. You can listen to Mike Murray, Whole Lot of Shaking, every Saturday afternoon from 4 until 6. Let's open our second hour with 30 Days from Chuck Berry.

Ray Charles from 1956, recorded with his own group, Hornful Soul, which is a song that would stay in the band repertoire into the early part of the 1960s at least. Ray Charles, really a feature for Ray and the trio. Ray on acoustic piano, Roosevelt Sheffield, and Bill Peebles on bass and drums, respectively. Hornful Soul by Ray Charles. We began our second hour with 30 Days to Get Back Home by Chuck Berry. Then we heard the Sunset Travelers, recording for Peacock Records, featuring Ovi Wright on lead vocals, the Sunset Travelers' Glory Is Coming. And finally, we heard the Vibrations, who in January of 1964 went into the studio and recorded the original version of Hang On Sloopy, which at the time was called My Girl Sloopy. And on the flip was what we heard, and that was entitled Daddy Woo Woo. My name is Scott Wallace. The program is Rejuvenation. The telephone numbers in the booth are 585-258-0283. Our toll-free line is 888-639-5613. Let's say hello and shout out to Sue, Jill, Tom, and the boys and girls over at Panorama Station, as well as to Jim, Mark, Natasha, and to Ben. We'd like to play Just Another Day from the Tower of Power on the Route, WITH and WRUR.

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The Miracles doing I Love You Secretly. This is a Marvin Gaye song that is also known as My Last Chance, one and the same song. And Marvin produced this version of the tune, and he spent hours working on the vocals with the Miracles, Billy Griffin out front. This was issued on the first album that the Miracles did once Billy Griffin had joined the band. They had multiple producers and writers on that particular project. And the version of I Love You Secretly that we just heard is slightly different because it has a spoken intro by Billy Griffin, which is not a part of the version that wound up on the Renaissance album. I Love You Secretly by the Miracles. They were preceded by The Spinners, produced by Tom Bell, Sitting on Top of the World, Felipe Wynn on the lead. We also heard Thelma Houston with Patti Dahlstrom's What If, a song that Patti Dahlstrom had originally recorded herself.

And we start the set off with Just Another Day, 1973, by the Tower Power, written by guitarist Bruce Conti, and that is a song that they would play in their club sets of the day. My name is Scott Wallace, and we are just past the halfway point on this week's edition of Rejuvenation. Remember, we do Rhythm and Blues every Friday here on WRUR and WITH. From 6 until 9, it is Rejuvenation. I'm followed in the booth by Doug Curry, Doug the host of Blacks and Blues from 9 until 12 midnight. 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We also invite you to listen to The Soul Monologue. It's hosted by Jermaine Jackson, comes on every Saturday morning from 10 until 2, and it's heard at thesting.wrur.org. Let's say hello to the Culbers, Eric, Imani, Gary, Ellen, Tia, and Gary Weber, and carry on with God Loves You from Billy Preston on The Root, WRUR and WITH.

just a picture was assurance. Ooh, that you could be so far, and at the same time, you could be so near. What?

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Somebody tell me, am I supposed to make it?

0: Sly and the Family Stone from 1967. Sly's composition entitled I Remember. And this is one that they recorded during those sessions for their first album. But this is a song that dates back a couple of years before that, when he and Billy Preston did a demo of it. Billy Preston would, on the Wildest Organ in Town album that he released on Capitol, he would take the music and it would be retitled Free Funk, and the arrangement was done by Sly himself. But here, a full band version of that demo, I Remember, Sly and the Family Stone. Speaking of Billy Preston, he opened up the set doing God Loves You with George Johnson on the guitar work behind him. He was part of the band, which was called the God Squad. Then we heard Lucky Me, a Jimmy Webb composition here performed by Lou Bond. He did this in 1974, recorded it with many members of Isaac Hayes' group, including one of Isaac Hayes' right-hand men, Lester Snell, who did the string arrangement of Lucky Me by Lou Bond. And finally, we heard Eugene McDaniel's River, here performed by Roberta Flack. It is an off-copied, off-covered song by Eugene McDaniels. Roberta Flack did her version in 1973. William Eaton on the arrangement.
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0: My name is Scott Wallace. 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On time from Rufus, we'll kick off our third and final hour.